0: By the way, if you want to look at the pairing show, that's coming up October 5th. So that's a little ways off for volleyball. And it'll be the Lions should have this serve. The sectional this year will be at Lagodi. So here's the teams. Reveille is in it. So it'll be Lagodi, Medora, North Davies, Orleans, Shoals, and Reveille.
1: Greg, you know why I thought that? Because they're not in our boys' sectional this year.
0: Right here at Jack Butcher Arena. And
1: out.
0: At the Lions get the first point off a hit out. I didn't know Medora. Yes, they do have a volleyball team.
1: Yes, they do. Yeah, the boys, Reveille, is not in our section. We only have six teams this year.
0: 1-0, served by Gilbert.
1: Long.
0: Yep, but Taryn Brown's there for the Lions. And Gilbert will set up Elena, but Elena hits it in the net. 1-1 after a terrific start by Elena. She's cooled off a little bit.
1: Yeah, I thought that was a pretty good set, too. Heard she just went up a little too quick.
0: So 1-1. Reveille with the serve. Piper Lewis skims the net again. It looked like it was going to be in the middle of the net, and all of a sudden it went over. Now Reveille with Hawkins hits it over. There's a high set. It'll be Lydia Hawkins, and Hawkins hit it to Piper Lewis. Fuller runs it down. Kaylee Hawkins, Sims dives. Oh, but that leaves the back corner open. And hitting it was Danica Hopper.
1: Yeah, because Sims had to come up here to hit it, and she is stuck in the front row.
0: 2-1, Reveille. Now, this is one you want, especially a sectional opponent on your home floor, because this is where they'll play.
1: Right.
0: You want to beat them 3-0.
1: Yes. You want to give them any mental adjustments whatsoever.
0: You got some pretty good athletes on this Reveille team.
1: And she can serve, too.
0: That's Hopper. That's Piper Lewis. And just freeballing it over is Lydia Hawkins. Lewis will now set it up for Kaylee. Kaylee Hawkins will hit it.
1: Long. Just long.
0: I thought it was going to be long and a drop.
1: It almost hit the line.
0: It did. Now we're tied 2-2.
1: Lauren Nolan in the serve. And Savannah in the front row now. Yeah, I noticed that Elena has her hand taped again.
0: Yeah, and it's pretty heavily taped.
1: Yeah, all the way up her wrist.
0: Fingers as well.
1: All the way up her wrist.
0: Nolan with a service error, and the Lady Lions down now 3-2 here in the second set.
1: That's the third
0: set.
1: Third missed serve, and I still don't have Reveille with a missed serve. Do you remember any? I don't.
0: Sure seems like they would have, though, given up 25 pretty quick points.
1: Well, we had all the points on our side.
0: Yeah. Diamond knocks that one down.
1: That was hit with authority.
0: And the Lions have evened it up at 3-3. Elena will sit down.
1: K-Dub back in the game.
0: For Wilson. Jocelyn Sims will find her mark back at the service line. Man, are we going to miss Jocelyn?
1: Oh, I was just thinking the same thing.
0: Gonna miss her leadership. We got her in a few weeks, yeah.
1: Yeah, going to miss her leadership, her enthusiasm.
0: Sims' serve is good. Lewis will set it up.
1: Out.
0: And that, again, the Lions, this time Sims.
1: She had to jump to hit that.
0: High in the air would have been back to the basketball standard.
1: She must have thought that was coming down, but she had to jump to get it. That right there tells you it's long.
0: 4-3. Reveille. The Lions have had a few of those. Hopper serve.
1: Nice serve.
0: It is Lauren Nolan, a good pass to go get it. But now the Lions, nobody goes get it. After Wilson hit it, Sims and Hawkins watched it fall to the floor, and it's 5-3.
1: Very uncharacteristic of those two because they're both so mentally strong.
0: I mean, that tells me one of two things. Either they both called it or nobody called
1: it. Nobody
0: More
1: called
0: likely
1: it.
0: Nobody did.
1: Yeah.
0: So Vincent Zervea up 5-3. Hopper serve. Man, has she got a serve. That one's out, but there's your first service error.
1: Yep.
0: It's 5-4, but she hits it like a bullet. She will sit down, Hopper will. Thacker in.
1: Hopper and Beeman both just hit rockets.
0: And on the other side of the spectrum, Hawkins, Lydia, just floats it over.
1: Blocked.
0: Lions got it blocked and did block it with Savannah. Kaylee Hawkins blocked right back by Madison and Savannah. And now they go over the block, and Kaylee Hawkins gets the kill.
1: Kaylee gets his far side over here.
0: Lydia dove after it, couldn't get it. 6-4, Reveille.
1: Savannah with a couple of the blocks, but to no avail. 6-4, Reveille. This is how it started last game. short.
0: Serve. It is short. That's the second service there.
1: That one did not make it over.
0: that was a real changeup. Yeah, it really was.
1: It hit the net, and the last time it did, it rolled over.
0: Yeah, it hit the top of the net and came right back. So 6-5.
1: Tearing back in the game now.
0: Two service errors now in this one for Revee. Savannah gets it over. Fuller. Hawkins will set it up for Jackman. She goes over the blocks,
1: nice
0: diving
1: hustle.
0: After Madison,
1: Madison Davis.
0: Davis
1: to keep it alive.
0: Let's see if she can save this point.
1: Free ball.
0: Thacker hits it over, and Wilson blocked it and hit it off the net, I guess, and hit it again in the second hit. So it is 7-5. In favor of Revee. They're asking if Wilson didn't hit the top of the net, bounce right back to her, but they said two hits on her. So four hits was the call. Now it'll be Wilson hitting it over. Hawkins. Fuller. Piper Lewis hits it down. There's Lydia for the Lions. It'll be set up way off the net for Taryn Brown. Thacker. Now Hawkins will set up Jackman,
1: net.
0: And Jackman hit it into the net for the Patriots. And the Lions draw within one at 7-6. Here in the third set, two sets to none, Lagodi. First one was easy, second was anything, but this one seems to be the same as number two. And the serve by Wilson, hit up by Halter. And they'll set up
1: block
0: back by Diamond. That block kill for Elena.
1: That was a block and a half right there.
0: All right, let's give her 1.5 points. We're tied at 7 apiece. Carmen Wilson serving again. Serve is good. Thacker's first pass to Kaylee Hawkins. Jackman got it down to Halo Harmon. Back row Hawkins. Now their Hawkins will set it up over the blocks and out. And the Lions will take the lead 8-7.
1: Carmen now with 6 service points.
0: See if the Lions can get on a roll here. It was 7-5 when she started serving, I believe.
1: Mm-hmm.
0: Or 7-6, maybe.
1: 7-6.
0: Fuller's first pass good. Kaylee Hawkins, back row set.
1: Out.
0: Hit out by Thacker. Thacker's had a few of those. 9-7, Lagodi. Wilson on a little bit of a run here.
1: Mm-hmm. Good serve.
0: Yep. Thacker sidewinds it. She'll get it back. Back row attack. Hit up by Lydia Hawkins. Running it down. Davis got it over.
1: Skim
0: good job.
1: Net, yeah.
0: Now they'll go to Halter. Halter goes back row to the Lions. Wilson goes down to get it, but that's not Carmen's forte.
1: No.
0: Where she's serving there, so she's got to play the back row, but it's difficult as tall as she is to go down to get it like that, and she couldn't do it that
1: well, time. And you're right. She's not a back row player, so teams like Bar Eve and Springs Valley and all these other teams that are, you know, good at putting the ball back there, they're going to find her.
0: Well, and the same situation with Aubrey Gilbert.
1: Exactly.
0: Terrific server. You got to have her there.
1: Yeah.
0: And when that happens, she goes to the back row on the
1: there
0: first rotation. Elena Diamond.
1: I tell you what, Greg, I like her swinging from that side over there, the left side, as you're facing the net. She really swings well.
0: 10-8 Lagodi. And Aubrey will come in, and Aubrey's serving tonight has been really good.
1: Speaking of Aubrey, there she is. Good serve.
0: Good serve hit up by Halter, and they'll go back row to Fuller, who will free ball it over. Taryn Brown hit it. Sims, now Brown will go up and through the blocks. Fuller's there after a couple of touches. Right side, it'll be hit.
1: Out.
0: And they may overrule that.
1: No, it was out.
0: It's out, and Vincent Gervais couldn't believe that one.
1: Well, both judges, guy on the floor saw it.
0: That's been a good call.
1: Yep.
0: 11-8 Lagodi. Gilbert's next serve is
1: good
0: hit
1: serve.
0: Up by Piper Lewis well into the back row. Now the Lions running as Sims. Aubrey will set up with a back. Oh, and Elena mistimed it. And it's 11-9.
1: She just wasn't ready. I don't know if she even thought it was coming to her because she acted like she wasn't even ready.
0: It was a back set to her. So 11-9, and Vincent Gervais can inch a little closer here in the third set, down 2-0.
1: Rocket serve.
0: Well, it sure is. Hawkins. Gilbert runs it down. Hawkins can't get it over, and we are tied. No, it's 11-10, Lagodi. So 11-10. Lagodi trying to get their 10th win of the year, but the Patriots are not falling down for them. That out. One is just out.
1: I tell you what, if you make this mistake against Shoals, they'll take advantage
0: yep.
1: of it.
0: 11-10, or 12-10 now, Lagodi.
1: Lauren in the serve now. Savannah in the front row.
0: That's three service errors they've had this,
1: this
0: third
1: set.
0: Yeah. Or third 12-10 now, Lagodi.
1: Lauren in the serve now. Savannah in the front row.
0: That's three service errors they've had this,
1: this
0: third
1: set. Yeah.
0: So Nolan, who's had a couple of those herself, hasn't she?
1: Yep, she's had two.
0: Serve is good. Thacker. Now run down by Piper Lewis. Hopper hits it over. Sims down to get it. Overpass. Gervais gets the point. 12-11. And the Lions, well, at least in my opinion, are not playing particularly well right now.
1: Not sharp, put it that way.
0: 12-11 here in the third set. They lead it, and they're up two sets to none.
1: Playing just well enough to keep the lead.
0: Served by Beeman.
1: Another bullet.
0: Nolan. Diamond.
1: Yes,
0: out again, and it's 12-12. Yeah, Elaine is just having a difficult time tonight, too. She's not the only one. Lions have had how many hit out that
1: nine.
0: Were strong?
1: Nine long kills.
0: It's nine hitting errors right there. Beeman hits it into the net. That gives the Lady Lions a lead back at 13-12.
1: That's their fourth one on this set, and I don't think they had any coming into it. Unless I missed one down the line somewhere, but anyway.
0: Now Sims serving, leading 13-12, up two sets to none. Sims serve is hit up by Thacker. Piper Lewis hits it back. Thacker hits it over, and Nolan has the first hit. And it'll be Lydia going up over the box. And Lydia gets the kill.
1: Good kill by Lydia. Nice timing on that. Got up and found the open spot.
0: 14-12. Let's see if the Lady Lions can create a little separation here.
1: Jocelyn's fourth service point.
0: The Lions up two. Ended up by Thacker. Lewis will have to run it down. And nobody, they do get it. Sims, first pass. Gilbert sets up Lydia. Lydia goes over to her left side, but Thacker is there. Sims dives, gets it. Lydia back now into the back row. Piper Lewis gets it. Fuller sets it up for Kaylee Hawkins. Kaylee goes over the blocks. Aubrey Gilbert goes down to get it. Lydia will try again. There's Piper Lewis for Revae. Back over the line side. Gilbert, Sims.
1: Sims is everywhere.
0: Lydia Hawkins had a block back. It's 14-13. Well, this Revae team looks so much better these last two sets. And not only looks, they are.
1: Yeah.
0: The Lions got off to that 10-0 lead. And they had a little bit of a run, but not much. But the second and third set, they've been very competitive.
1: Very competitive, yeah.
0: And their serves are really line drive serve, and the Lions have very few that do that. 14-13. Thacker hits it over. Gilbert sets it up for Wilson, but she'll have to free ball it over. Beeman, bump set. Hawkins somehow got it over the net. Gilbert does the same. Back row to the Lions, Sims.
1: I don't know how Hawkins didn't hit the net.
0: Gilbert was set up. Savannah didn't go up.
1: No timing again.
0: And now it's the Lions have to be on the attack again with Wilson. Wilson goes down and we're tied. And the Lions just aren't ready to hit the ball at the net.
1: No, they're not.
0: Carmen wasn't there. Savannah wasn't on the other side. And we're tied 14-0.
1: Timing has been way off. 14-14.
0: That's where the Lady Lions have been inconsistent this year. And now we're getting toward the latter part of the year. Savannah Green hits it over.
1: Again, the set was not high enough. Kaylee Hawkins. Yep.
0: Well, nobody's there. I mean, 15-14 now. Somebody's got to be in the neighborhood. Timeout, Revae on the McAllister Machinery scoreboard. Two sets to none, Lagodi. But a third set Patriot lead at 15-14 on Razor Radio Sports.
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0: One thing the Lady Lions have hurt themselves, and it is a kind of an Achilles heel. I mean, they got some good servers, but nobody who makes it real difficult for the other team to receive. You know, I mean, you got your knuckleballs and you got your drop balls, and those are effective sometimes.
1: Right.
0: But nothing

0: like a good bullet, right? And well, the Lions have been on the other end of those not like several
1: they have.
0: Times.
1: Yeah, not like they have, that's for sure.
0: 15-14, the Patriots have the lead here in the third set. And I'll tell you what, if they win this one, it's anybody's match.
1: The way they're playing, yes.
0: And the way the Lady Lions mentally have a little lapse, they're just going to have to
2: buckle up.
0: Yeah, they are.
1: Another good serve
0: to Lauren Nolan. Gilbert will set it up for Lydia Hawkins on that right side, and there you go.
1: Stop the bleeding a little bit.
0: 15-15. Madison Davis checking in for Gilbert. Lydia's serve is interesting. It's always soft, and if they play it right, but she does a good job of changing it up soft and back, but that was an easy one to receive there.
1: Blocked
0: back by Wilson. Good reaction time. Now Savannah Hawkins will go back left row, and it'll be Kaylee on the other side. Hawkins diving as Sims, but Sims couldn't even get to it.
1: Wow. And that wasn't a hard kill either. Thing about it is, though, she went up, nobody went up to block.
0: And the Patriots lead it 16-15. This has to frustrate Coach McAtee to no end.
1: Big time. That's why she called timeout a while ago to let him know about it.
0: Kaylee Hawkins serve. Nolan first pass. It'll go K-Dub.
1: Again, not a swing, but a push.
0: Now a free ball to the Lions. Let's see if the Lions can get something here. Nope, not a good set. And
1: how did that go over? Wow.
0: Green did get it over. Now Nolan first pass. There's a set to Madison Davis, and she hits it out.
1: 10 service, or 10 long kills.
0: It's 17-15, and nobody on point here in this third set for the Lady Lions.
1: No.
0: The Hawkins and the Kaylee Hawkins and the Patriots have all the momentum. Nolan pass. Lydia Hawkins sets it for Green. Green.
1: Again, not a swing. Yeah.
0: Now over to the Lions side. First pass from Wilson. They'll hit it to Madison Davis.
1: Long
0: Davis
1: again
0: hits it long. 18-15. The Lions do not have a lineup in there right now that's working at all. Of course, Elena's on the bench. Elena hasn't been sharp tonight either. But 18-15. Kaylee Hawkins serve. First pass from Nolan. I'll set it up for K-Dub. K-Dub knocks it down this time and gets the kill. It's 18-16. The Lions needed that one in the worst way.
1: And that's what you got to have. You got to have good, solid swings, and we haven't been getting them. Taryn Brown now in the front row. 11 kills that have gone long and out for Lagoda.
0: Savannah Green serve is good. Thacker defensive hit. Thacker will get it back. There is Madison Davis hitting it over. Yeah. And who got that one?
1: Who do you think? Lydia found that deep corner.
0: So Hawkins again goes from the left to the right, and it's 18-17.
1: Yep.
0: And now Lagoda, Savannah Green can tie it. Two sets to none, Lagoda. Good first set for the Lions, but since then, anything but. And Hawkins, or Sims goes after it in the back row. Madison Davis knocks it down.
1: Into the net. Now the net. Her last three have been.
0: Yeah, Madison has really struggled tonight as well.
1: Yep.
0: And it's 19-17. So that's another hitting error for the Lions.
1: Yep.
0: No stats are not going to be good.
1: No. 13 hitting errors, if you count. Yeah, that one in the net, and Lena's in the net.
0: Now Thacker, this is a big point here.
1: Oh.
0: She gets it over. Good job by Madison to go get it. It barely hit the net and bounced over.
1: Good reaction to keep it alive.
0: Fuller. Piper Lewis hits it out. Don't touch that one.
1: No.
0: That's another thing. I'd say there's been three or four that the Lions have gone out after that have been obviously out.
1: Obviously out, yeah.
0: But still, they're right there to win it in three if they can tie it up here at 19-18.
1: Now you got Elaine in front row, so get three or four good kills out of her and get this thing in without reach.
0: Wilson serve, hit up by Thacker. They'll set up Piper Lewis. Hawkins, high bump set from Harmon to Madison Davis. Davis gets it over, but Thacker's there. Thacker back row attack, hits it in the net. They've had their share of hitting errors,
1: too. Yes, they have. Harmon now with 8 service points. Done a really good job back there at serving line.
0: Well, now she can give the Lady Lions the lead. 19-19 tie.
1: Good serve, deep.
0: Yep. Thacker defensive. That was tough for her to
1: free
0: get
1: ball.
0: To. Fuller will get it to the back row of the Lions. First hit, Hadel Harmon. Good
1: set
0: pass.
1: Up. There we go.
0: There's Diamond.
1: There we go.
0: That's the first time in a while the Lions had that nice pass, set, kill. Yep.
1: Bump, set, spike.
0: 2019 Ligoti.
1: And Greg, remember what my term is? First team to 20.
0: Yeah. Right about half the time.
1: 9 times out of 10.
0: 20-19. The serve is good by Wilson. There's tipped into the back row. Carmen, good job. And going up is Taryn Brown, but
1: got it.
0: And she got the point as Thacker couldn't receive it. And it's 21-19 Ligoti now, feeling a little bit better. But Carmen Wilson serving. Carmen serve.
3: Got it.
0: Good again.
3: Nice deep serve, yeah.
0: Piper Lewis hits it back row. Carmen does a nice job back there of getting after it. Diamond knocks it out again. 21-20.
1: I think she got a late jump on that one because she hit it on the way down instead of getting it to the top of her jump.
0: Yeah, it's been her timing tonight.
1: Yeah, timing's been way off.
0: 21-20.
1: Well, I shouldn't say that. Off lately. First set, it was pretty good.
0: Fuller's serve hits it over to Davis.
1: Nice
0: Davis,
1: pass.
0: Good job to get the pass. Elena knocks it down
1: I'm
0: and
1: telling
0: gets
1: you,
0: the kill.
1: Greg, that side over there, she really, really swings well.
0: 22-20 Ligoti.
1: 13 kills now by Elena.
0: Well, Aubrey Gilbert got it all started.
1: Yeah.
0: Let's see if she can finish it off. And 10 consecutive service points to give the Lady Lions a 10-0 lead in that first set.
1: I say she's going to.
0: First pass is good. Hawkins has to come out of the net with it. Halo Harmon pass. It'll go to Taryn Brown. She'll free ball it over. Hard to receive, though. Good job by Fuller to get it. Now the Lions back to work. Sims, Gilbert, Diamond.
1: Got
0: yeah.
1: Atta girl. 14 now for Elena.
0: Well, that's a pretty good combination if we get Gilbert and Diamond here to finish it off 23-20.
1: Aubrey with 17 serves for points and 4 aces.
0: She's steady, isn't she?
1: She sure is.
0: Serve is
1: nice and deep.
0: Good.
1: There you go, yeah.
0: Backing up the defender. Thacker. Halo Harmon first pass. He'll go high in the air to Taryn Brown. Brown goes high over the blocks.
1: Nice job by Taryn, though, to get it over there.
0: Thacker
1: out,
0: hits it. My
1: way
0: goodness,
1: out.
0: Way out. She's had her share of hitting errors tonight. Yeah. And the Lady Lions can finish this one out. 24-20 is the score here in the third set on the McAllister Machinery scoreboard. Serve is good. Fuller hits it up in the air. Kaylee Hawkins, Piper Lewis hits it over. Halo, nice pass. And there it is with Elena Diamond. And there it is. The Lions finish off the Vincent Zervé Patriots.
1: 15th kill there for Elena.
0: So 25-9, 25-22, 25-20. And again, you know, sometimes it's like your state championship team.
1: Yep.
0: It's nice to win even when you don't play your best.
1: Exactly.
0: And you had a few of those.
1: And you got to you got to have some of those.
0: And regardless, it's a 3-set win. It's a blue-chip conference win. The Lady Lions go to 2-0 in the conference. 25-9, 25-22, and 25-20. Lady Lions now go to 10-5 on the year. Come back with some stats, and we'll see if Coach McAtee will join us in a moment on the postgame. On Razor Radio Sports.
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1: Back at Jack Butcher Arena tonight, Lady Lions finish off the Patriots in three. First set was easy, second and third not. 25-9, 25-22, 25-20. And this Lady Patriot team, they can be a pest come sectional tonight.
2: Oh, they can, yeah. You can see why they probably gave Springs Valley fits, because they just don't quit. But Ligoti found a way and woke up. It's just the right time. All right, as far as stats concerned, let's go with kills first. Elena Diamond, 15 big kills, and her 15th was one that won the game there, or sent the game out of reach. 15 kills for her. Five each for Lydia Hawkins and Savannah Green. Four for Taryn Brown. Three for Carmen. Two for Madison Davis. And one for Jocelyn on a push kill. As far as service points concerned, 19 big service points for Aubrey Gilbert. Four of those were aces. 10 for Carmen Wilson. Nine service points for Lauren Nolan. She had two aces. Sorry about that. Seven service points for Lydia Hawkins with an ace. And two each with Savannah Green, and I'm sorry, four. Two for Savannah and four for Jocelyn Sims. As far as blocks concerned, Savannah Green had three blocks. Elena Diamond had three blocks. And Carmen Wilson had two blocks. Ligoti did have three missed serves, but they did have 14 missed opportunities to hit the ball and with kills and two or three in the net. Vincent Gervais had four missed serves, all four of those in the third set.
1: Yeah, I think the Lady Lions' consistency right now is, we've seen them, I think, look really, really good, and then I think we've seen them look really, really out of sync, right?
2: Right.
1: And that seems to be continuing, and the Lions are going to have to tighten that up. Don't think there's any question come sectional time, maybe come Friday night.
2: Well, right? and the big thing, of Greg, about beating a team 25-9 in the first set is you just hope they don't have a mental letdown in the second game, because to them that was easy. It was fun because we played well, but it was easy. And what happens? Yeah, you come out and you have a little bit of a lull at the start of the game. All of a sudden, it's 7-3, and then you're down, and you got to fight back. But we did. We fought back, took the lead. You got to give the girls credit. They could have, really lost it there and got beat, but we didn't, and they won in three.
1: Lady Lions have two more Blue Chip Conference matchups this week. Thursday night here at Jack Butcher Arena, we will not have that radio broadcast. They'll take on North Knox. And then Friday night, we will have that one over at Shoals. Should be a terrific game. And the Lady Lions and the Lady Jugrocks will do battle over on the General. Coach and I will be over there.
2: Coach is still talking to the team, I think.
1: Yep.
2: Probably about the very thing we just said about not having mental letdown, I'm sure.
1: Yeah, I mean, I guess it could go that way. And also, Vincent Gervais obviously was better than what they showed that first set as well. So,
2: like I said, they're a better team than 25-9. Mm-hmm. We knew that. They couldn't pass, and early on they couldn't get the ball over. They had no blockers. But once they started doing that, they stayed in the game and actually took the lead, those last two sets.
1: All right, we'll take a quick break
2: and see if
1: Coach McAtee is able to come out again. I know she's going to have a long conversation with him this evening, but the Lions do come out on top. 3-0 over the Patriots tonight on Razor Radio Sports.
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1: Back at Jack Butcher Arena one final time as we talk to Coach McAtee. And, Coach, I guess, first set was great, second and third not. I know this team's still working on some inconsistencies that you've got to work through.
4: Yeah, after the first set, I told the girls.
1: Where's your voice at?
4: I'm sorry. I'm a little under the weather.
1: Okay.
4: I told the girls that this team took Evansville Christian a set, and they didn't believe me. And
1: they beat Spring Valley,
4: And I said, they aren't going to mess around. They got a couple of big hitters. They're going to use them. And that's just what they did.
2: They got a couple of girls, though, Tracy, that can really serve rockets at you, too.
4: Right. So we got to come out Thursday night and set a precedent. Much stronger than what we did tonight.
1: Yeah, I thought a difference was that second set. In fact, the first set we talked, they just got no blockers. But second set,

0: really came out blocking, and we overcompensated. And we had you for like 11 or 12 that were long
1: hits,
0: couple into the net, and all of a sudden we couldn't compensate for their blocks.
2: Yeah, I think it was we're going to have to play volleyball.
0: Yeah,
2: And then they weren't ready to play volleyball, in my opinion. So good for Reve for challenging us and making us play a little bit of volleyball tonight. Hopefully we take this as a lesson learned and we don't mess around.
1: Well, again, but you got to give our girls credit here. They battled back, took the lead when they had to. But when you win 25-9, you know how high school kids' minds work. Man, that was easy. Yeah. That was so easy. We're going to do it again. That's not how it works.
2: Yeah, I think they came out second set. I think their goal was to hold them to 5 points. Well, that didn't happen.
0: They got that quickly, that's for sure. But it's a sectional team, too, so it's a terrific test. And it's a great time if you're going to be exposed, here a little bit, because you know we're better than that. I'm sure Reve thought they were better than that first set. But that's that Reve team, that's a pretty good test for the sectional. I don't think there's any question about that.
2: Yeah, I mean, we can't underestimate anybody in our sectional.
1: No.
2: We have to play our best ball the entire tournament. And I hope to still be climbing that hill. As I tell the girls, we're still climbing that hill. We haven't seen our best volleyball yet. Hope to be there in October.
1: Yeah, you don't want to be playing your best volleyball right now. You want to be doing that down the stretch, last three or four matches. But, again, it was a sectional opponent, and you know the thing about that is when you play those girls in the first time around, they're going to remember what happened, and they're going to come back ready to play come sectional time. So it's very important that you set the precedent early.
2: Correct. Yes, we talked about that in the locker room. We've also got North Knox on Thursday night.
1: Right.
2: We've got Shoals on Friday night. They're probably going to look at these scores and think, "Oh gosh, they're down."
1: Yeah. You don't think Shoals will be ready, Coach?
2: We want to show everybody what we're made of,
1: right,
2: and we want our scores to reflect the hard work that we put in every single day.
0: Well, you'll get better, okay?
2: Yeah. Yes.
1: They've proven how good we can
2: I have faith.
0: Yeah, all right. We'll see you later. I don't mean the team. I meant you. I mean.
2: Oh, me?
1: Hey, Tracy, take off tomorrow. I'll work for you.
2: Oh, gosh,
0: I didn't mean to imply go get better for the team, which they can do, too.
2: It's harder to play for a sub than to just go.
0: All right, Coach, thanks for coming up.
1: All right, update from the Bar Eve Jasper game. One set apiece, and Jasper's up early in the third, so we'll see what happens there. That's going to be a heck of a match.
0: Two terrific 3A teams.
1: Yes.
0: By the way.
1: And the same sectional.
0: Yep. Okay, Coach, see you Friday night.
1: All right, Greg, we'll be there.
0: All right, so Thursday night, Lions take on North Knox up here, and then Friday night we'll be over at Shoals, and we'll be over on the General on the radio side as the Razor has North Davies football. 25-9 Lady Lions in the first set, but 25-22 and 25-20. Much tighter in that second and third, but the Lady Lions do get their 10th win of the year against 5 losses. Hope you enjoy the broadcast, and we hope that you have a terrific night and a terrific week. Good night.
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0: Heading to the Misty Mountains with the mighty Led Zeppelin. You know, the Misty Mountains are located in Wales and also referred to in J.R.R. Tolkien's The Return of the King for your literary citation. I'm your pal, Tim Jeffries. How about we do some Tesla to cover Pat Benatar? It's cover two. We'll get to those both.
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1: They're funny. I love them all.
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0: Foreigner from their fourth album, aptly titled Foreigner 4. It's your pal Tim Jeffries with Stones and Ozzy on the way. And an overdue magazine was returned to a New Hampshire library after 132 years. The Concord Public Library said a man named John recently came in to return a September 1894 issue of the Century Illustrated Monthly. John told librarians the magazine had been in his home for years, and he does not know how it wound up in his possession, but he decided to return it once he heard that the library was freezing overdue fines. Thankfully, he won't have to pay the $12,055 fine for being 48,220 days overdue.
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0: 102. Tomorrow night, partly cloudy, low 73. And for Thursday, sunny and hot with a high near 96.
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0: Sting and the Police. I was just looking at Sting's itinerary. Doing a couple shows in London at the Theatre Royal on Drury Lane in September, and then another show in October. Do you know that Sting has 6 kids? There's your Sting facts for the day. Let's move on with some Eddie Money and the Black Crowes in just a bit.
1: The annual Community Health Fair is back Friday, September 18th from 7 to 11 a.m. at the Simon Graber Complex on the Oaten Kettleburg Road. 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And enjoy a free game of bingo with great prizes starting at 9 a.m. EKGs will again be offered for $25. Flu shots will be available, as well as mammography and pap smears for women at deeply discounted prices. Chem-16 and total cholesterol panels also only $44. Don't miss this opportunity to take advantage of these important screenings at the DCH Health Fair, Friday, September 18th, from 7 to 11 a.m. at the Simon Graber Complex on the Oaten Kettleburg Road, presented by Davies Community Hospital and Shake Broadcasting.
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4: Here is your weather forecast from the ABK Flooring Weather Center for this evening. Look for a slight chance of showers and thunderstorms later on, partly cloudy with a low 73. That slight chance of showers and thunderstorms does continue tomorrow morning. Mostly sunny and hot otherwise. Tomorrow afternoon, look for a high near 95 with heat index values as high as 102. Tomorrow night, partly cloudy, low 73. And for Thursday, sunny and hot with a high near 96.
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9: Lagodi?
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10: Lagodi, yeah.
9: Sure.
8: Wow, Lagodi. That's a great Lagodi name. 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
10: I wonder what they are. 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
8: Lagodi?
9: Lagodi.
8: Lagodi, okay.
10: Lagodi is the Lions. 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
6: Here is your weather forecast from the ABK Flooring Weather Center for this evening. Look for a slight chance of showers and thunderstorms later on, partly cloudy with a low 73. That slight chance of showers and thunderstorms does continue tomorrow morning. Mostly sunny and hot otherwise. Tomorrow afternoon, look for a high near 95 with heat index values as high as 102. Tomorrow night, partly cloudy, low 73. And for Thursday, sunny and hot with a high near 96.
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0: It's the mighty Led Zeppelin, and if you've ever read the book Hammer of the Gods, you know that Robert Plant wrote the lyrics reflecting on his affair with his wife's younger sister. That certainly is the definition of what is and should never be.
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0: Kiss. It's Tim Jeffries. We'll keep it live with some Frampton and alive with Pearl Jam in just a bit. How about this? You know, it's elk rutting season, and a man in British Columbia was the victim of an amorous bull elk as he came out to his car to find his windshield had been smashed, the hood had been all dented in. Bruce Roach's prized 1988 Oldsmobile Cutlass Supreme was parked in the parking lot of his apartment building. When he came out to his car Monday morning, he found his car was smashed, the windshield and dents and fur left behind. The building manager checked the security video, and sure enough, a bull elk chasing a female ran on top of his car trying to get to her. Man said he'd just gotten his car back from the body shop, and now it's going back into the shop. Do you think the insurance will cover an amorous bull elk damaging your car? I guess that's up to the man.
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0: hot otherwise. Tomorrow afternoon, look for a high near 95 with heat index values as high as 102. Tomorrow night, partly cloudy, low 73. And for Thursday, sunny and hot with a high near 96.
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0: Peter Frampton, it's Tim Jeffries, doing my best to show you the way of classic rock as we keep things rolling with some Aerosmith and Radiohead in just a bit.
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0: Queen with the Scaramouche, Scaramouche. 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

0: Fleetwood Mac and the Gold Dust Woman with Mud U2 in that set. U2 with a new album on the way at the end of the year. And you know 100% coming from U2, that new LP will rock all the way. Can't wait. The Buffalo Springfield, they're coming up. Author on Tom Petty and Journey, they're next.
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0: Groovy Man Groovy, a timeless classic from the Buffalo Springfield, for what it's worth. That is one fantastic tune, a tune that you can hear over and over again. Really, really very cool. Scorpions are coming up. Up on Van Halen and Green Day, they're on deck too.
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2: Here is your weather forecast from the ABK Flooring Weather Center. Slight chance of showers and thunderstorms early. Mostly sunny and hot today. Look for an afternoon high near 95 degrees. Heat index values as high as 102. Partly cloudy tonight with a low 73. For Thursday, sunny and hot with a high near 96. Friday, mostly sunny and hot with a high near 92.
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0: Whoa, ho, ho, you got to hold the line. Toto with Mud. We heard from Skid Row in that set, The Youth Gone Wild, The Ute Gone Wild. The former lead of Skid Row, Sebastian Bach, is now in lead control of Twisted Sister on their 50th anniversary tour as D as ill, get well soon, D. And Sebastian, keep rocking that tour. Kansas, they're coming up. Author on The Thunder from Down Under and The Rolling Stones are next.
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0: Hey, how long to the point of no return? Kansas with Mud, the Rolling Stones in that set with that fan favorite classic, Start Me Up. Now, the Rolling Stones are talking a bunch about rocking a tour in 2027. Maybe they're thinking one caveat, though. We don't want to do the fan favorite classic, but you know 100% they will. Because if they don't do that tune, there'll be a melee, right? Hey, Boston's coming up. Other on Poison and the Eagles are on deck, too.
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2: Here is your weather forecast from the ABK Flooring Weather Center. Slight chance of showers and thunderstorms early. Mostly sunny and hot today. Look for an afternoon high near 95 degrees. Heat index values as high as 102. Partly cloudy tonight with a low 73. For Thursday, sunny and hot with a high near 96. Friday, mostly sunny and hot with a high near 92.
3: 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You have to think what year that was? Welcome. 94.5, The Razor. Classic Rock.

0: Right on, Bret Michaels and Poison with Mud. That's a great one. We heard the Eagles in that set, already gone. They're going nowhere at all. Always rocking a tour. They've added some more shows into 2027. Way to go, Eagles. Keep rocking your tour. Boston, they're coming up. They're on John Mellencamp and BTO. They're on deck too.
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0: Hey, you know it. You got to keep yourself alive, Queen, with my John Mellencamp in. That said, John has about 10 days until Farm Aid 2026 comes around to Virginia Beach, Virginia, all for a fantastic cause. It's John Mellencamp, Neil Young, Dave Matthews, and of course, Willie and more. That's going to be quite a show for sure. Black Sabbath, they're coming up. Author on Nirvana. And REO, they're on deck too.
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0: I am Iron Man, Black Sabbath with Mud. I love that tune. Everything that band does, REO in that set. You got to keep on a pushing. You got to push until you succeed. Great advice from the legendary REO. You got to do the REO. Quiet Riot, they're coming up. I'll throw on ELO. And the crew, they're on deck too.
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1: Here is your weather forecast from the ABK Flooring Weather Center. Slight chance of showers and thunderstorms early. Mostly sunny and hot today. Look for an afternoon high near 95 degrees. Heat index values as high as 102. Partly cloudy tonight with a low 73. For Thursday, sunny and hot with a high near 96. Friday, mostly sunny and hot with a high near 92.
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0: Right on the Mighty Mighty Lead from Led Zepp 3 and the Immigrant Song, with all that fine screaming with mud. A good scream on your midweek, you know, like if it was a Monday, it's a different feel on the Immigrant Song. But midweek, that's a good scream, right? Hey, Tom Petty's coming up, author on GNR, and David Bowie's next.
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You know it, even the losers, well, they get lucky sometime. Tom Petty and the Heartbreakers with Mud. What a fantastic tune. GNR in that set. We all need a little patience. Yeah, yeah.

0: Yeah, with that fine whistling from Axl Rose. Boy, what an amazing worldwide tour GNR is on. You can see a bunch of videos up online. They are rocking that tour big time until the end of the year. Billy Idol is coming up. I'll throw on the Stone Temple Pilots and Steve Miller is next. Beep, beep, beep,
1: beep, yeah. Get ready for one of Washington's favorite fall traditions. 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
1: Good morning, everyone. Here's your latest forecast from the ABK Flooring Weather Center. We are looking at maybe a couple scattered thunderstorms around today. It'll stay hot. So for today, we're looking at partly sunny skies, still hot, still a chance of a few scattered showers or storms, highs into the mid-90s. And for tonight, partly cloudy, warm but muggy, dropping down to 72. For tomorrow, partly sunny, it stays hot, a high back in the mid-90s. On Friday, we're looking at partly sunny, lower 90s. We'll stay in the lower 90s right into Saturday. And that's your latest forecast. I'm WTWO meteorologist Jesse Walker.
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1: Good morning, everyone. Here's your latest forecast from the ABK Flooring Weather Center. We are looking at maybe a couple scattered thunderstorms around today. It'll stay hot. So for today, we're looking at partly sunny skies, still hot, still a chance of a few scattered showers or storms, highs into the mid-90s. And for tonight, partly cloudy, warm but muggy, dropping down to 72. For tomorrow, partly sunny, it stays hot, a high back in the mid-90s. On Friday, we're looking at partly sunny, lower 90s. We'll stay in the lower 90s right into Saturday. And that's your latest forecast. I'm WTWO meteorologist Jesse Walker.
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0: 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Hey, Carl, I caught Yoder in the barn with a sheep the other day.
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3: From Shake Broadcasting Sports and the Rhodes Automotive Sports Desk, I'm Brian Emmons. Let's give the first kick to boys soccer as Washington hosts conference foe Gibson Southern. It was the Titans getting the win 2-1. Drew Clawson scores the goal for Washington. Coach Evan Stahl joined Monty and Big Al after the game.
4: I think it boils down to the first half. We weren't good enough in the first half. We gave up a really soft goal on that corner, and then we had to fight our way back, which we did. I told the boys post-game, you know, I was all positives. We fought back. We found a really nice equalizer. That's a heck of a ball and a heck of a finish by two sophomores. We just got to pick ourselves up and move on.
3: In other boys' soccer action, Bar Reeve beats South Knox 5-0. In girls' soccer, South Knox and Pike Central tie at 1. In tennis, Bar Reeve defeats Heritage Hills

0: 4-0. Two singles, Daniel Underwood. Three singles, Jackson Knepp. One doubles, Kirsten Loniger and Grant Arms. Two doubles, Colin Graber and Cohen Arms get wins for the Vikings. The North Davies Cougars tennis squad loses to Sullivan 4-1. Two doubles team of Cohen Stahl, Kelton Graber get the win for the Cougs. Vincent's Lincoln tops West Vigo 5-0. One of the top volleyball matchups in the state tonight. Ranked teams, Jasper defeats Barrieve 3-1. Barrieve takes set one 25-22, and then it was all Wildcats 25-23, 25-15, 25-21. Ligoti shuts out Reveille 3-0. Lions now 10-5 on the season. They win at 25-9, 22-20. Shackamack over North Davies 3-1. Shackamack wins 25-20. North Davies comes back in set 2, 25-16. And then it's Shackamack 25-14, 25-14. In Major League Baseball, the Dodgers shut out the Reds 4-0. Braves over the Cubs 6-3. Guardians over the White Sox 7-6, and the Giants beat the Cardinals 10-3. The Indiana Hoosiers football team hosts Western Kentucky this Saturday. Here's Coach Signetti on that matchup.
1: Yeah, they got off to a rough start against Nevada and then had to go down to Georgia. And quarterback returns, the wide receivers early in the game against Georgia did a nice job of separating. But they've struggled, obviously, in their first two games. And, the goal is to continue to make them struggle. It's always about preparation for the opponent, but it's still this week more about us and tightening some things up.
0: IU and the Hilltoppers kick off at Memorial Stadium on Saturday at 4 p.m. And, of course, you can hear that game on Razor Radio Sports. I watched the game film from yesterday, and we all need to do a little better trying to be a good sport. This is Bryno for the Rhodes Automotive Sports Desk.
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2: Soybeans and corn were higher Tuesday. Cattle and hogs finished lower. I'm John Perkins with a Brownfield Market Update. Speed wins. That's why Stein is focused on delivering higher-yielding genetics faster than the competition, and why they release more new Enlist E3 lines than any other company. Stein has yield. Soybeans and corn are supported by fund buying and the strength in crude oil. November beans are up 14.5 at 13.18 and 3 quarters. January was 15 higher at 13.35 and a quarter. December corn is up 2.5 at 5.35 and 3 quarters. March is 2.25 higher at 5.50 and a quarter. Live and feeder cattle were down on profit taking ahead of this week's direct trade. October live is 1.55 lower at 2.2070. December was down $1.80 at 2.2335. October feeders are 4 lower at 3.3385. And remaining technically weak, October hogs were down 52 at 79.07. December was $1.60 lower at 69.65. Now here's Megan Grebner with your full look at cash livestock. Megan?
3: Thanks, John. Direct cash cattle trade activity was quiet Tuesday. Bids were at $224 live in the south and $342 to $350 dressed in the north. Asking prices remained elusive. Show lists this week are higher across all major feeding areas as seasonal supplies increase. Significant trade volumes likely going to hold out until sometime Thursday or Friday. Estimated cattle slaughter was 108,000 head, down 1,000 on the week and down more than 14,000 on the year. The cash hog market continues to struggle with consistency. Processors have been moving needed numbers at their pace. It's a little easier as they have the leverage. The industry continues to monitor the availability of market-ready hogs and hog weights, and it is starting to look ahead to next week's quarterly hogs and pigs report for additional data. Estimated hog slaughter was 488,000 head, up 10,000 on the week and about even on the year. With John Perkins, I'm...
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4: Good morning, everyone. Here's your latest forecast from the ABK Flooring Weather Center. We are looking at maybe a couple scattered thunderstorms around today. It'll stay hot. So for today, we're looking at partly sunny skies, still hot, still a chance of a few scattered showers or storms, highs into the mid-90s. And for tonight, partly cloudy, warm but muggy, dropping down to 72. For tomorrow, partly sunny, it stays hot, a high back in the mid-90s. On Friday, we're looking at partly sunny, lower 90s. We'll stay in the lower 90s right into Saturday. And that's your latest forecast. I'm WTWO meteorologist Jesse Walker.
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0: Live in concert at the Spencer Farm Winery coming up this Saturday. We'll get some more of Duke's dates for you out there. Coming up, we have a great guest, Derek Stroop, comedian, will be joining us. I'm very excited about that. And Allie Breen from Parts Unknown with Sexy Time on the way. Right now, it's
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2: Yep,
1: yeah,
2: sure
1: the
2: is.
1: Email tunnel. I've never heard that.
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3: That's because I had something.
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0: 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Once again, we're in the O'Reilly Auto Parts studios. 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
8: From Shake Broadcasting Sports and the Rhodes Automotive Sports Desk, I'm Brian Emmons. Let's give the first kick to boys soccer as Washington hosts conference foe Gibson Southern. It was the Titans getting the win 2-1. Drew Clawson scores the goal for Washington. Coach Evan Stahl joined Monty and Big Al after the game.
9: I think it boils down to the first half. We weren't good enough in the first half. We gave up a really soft goal on that corner, and then we had to fight our way back, which we did. I told the boys post-game, you know, I was all positives. We fought back. We found a really nice equalizer. That's a heck of a ball and a heck of a finish by 2 sophomores. We just got to pick ourselves up and move on.
8: In other boys' soccer action, Bar Reeve beats South Knox 5-0. In girls' soccer, South Knox and Pike Central tie at 1. In tennis, Bar Reeve defeats Heritage Hills 4-0. 2 singles, Daniel Underwood. 3 singles, Jackson Knepp. 1 doubles, Kirsten Loniger and Grant Arms. 2 doubles, Colin Graber and Cohen Arms get wins for the Vikings.
2: The North Davies Cougars tennis squad loses to Sullivan 4-1. Two doubles team of Cohen Stahl, Kelton Graber get the win for the Cougs. Vincent's Lincoln tops West Vigo 5-0. One of the top volleyball matchups in the state tonight. Ranked teams, Jasper defeats Bar Reeve 3-1. Bar Reeve takes set one 25-22, and then it was all Wildcats 25-23, 25-15, 25-21. Ligoti shuts out Reveille 3-0. Lions now 10-5 on the season. They win at 25-9, 22-20. Shackamack over North Davies 3-1. Shackamack wins 25-20. North Davies comes back in set 2, 25-16. And then it's Shackamack 25-14, 25-14. In Major League Baseball, the Dodgers shut out the Reds 4-0. Braves over the Cubs 6-3. Guardians over the White Sox 7-6. And the Giants beat the Cardinals 10-3. The Indiana Hoosiers football team hosts Western Kentucky this Saturday. Here's Coach Cignetti on that matchup.
3: Yeah, they got off to a rough start against Nevada and then had to go down to Georgia. And quarterback returns, the wide receivers early in the game against Georgia did a nice job of separating. But they've struggled, obviously, in their first two games. And, the goal is to continue to make them struggle. It's always about preparation for the opponent, but, it's still this week more about us and tightening some things up.
2: IU and the Hilltoppers kick off at Memorial Stadium on Saturday at 4 p.m. And, of course, you can hear that game on Razor Radio Sports. I watched the game film from yesterday, and we all need to do a little better trying to be a good sport. 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
1: Good morning, everyone. Here's your latest forecast from the ABK Flooring Weather Center. We are looking at maybe a couple scattered thunderstorms around today. It'll stay hot. So for today, we're looking at partly sunny skies, still hot, still a chance of a few scattered showers or storms, highs into the mid-90s. And for tonight, partly cloudy, warm but muggy, dropping down to 72. For tomorrow, partly sunny, it stays hot, a high back in the mid-90s. On Friday, we're looking at partly sunny, lower 90s. We'll stay in the lower 90s right into Saturday. And that's your latest forecast. I'm WTWO meteorologist Jesse Walker.
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13: Hi.
1: Hello, Josh Arnold.
14: I'm going to play that bottom to the move. Just
1: boom, boom. There's Ace Cosby.
15: Hello.
1: I am Chick. I remain Chick, your humble servant. And here's Tom. Hello, Tom.
0: I am over here grooving, if you will.
1: Grooving to what, Tom?
0: The Duke Tomato Trio with the Brass to Mouth Horns. This is happening live, ladies and gentlemen. This is real music, real musicians.
1: Real horns.
0: And, of course, my favorite thing in life, a real horn section.
13: Mm-hmm.
0: Someday I'm going to hire a horn section just to follow me around.
13: Oh, that'd be great.
0: And every time I get to, I'll go to my iced tea place. The horn players will walk in, and they'll play me in like the president gets played in with Hail to the Chief.
1: Very nice.
13: What song would they play?
0: This one would work. This one rocks.
1: It's got some swagger to it.
0: Yeah, you could walk in. Tell you what, I'd like a coffee drink of some sort today. Let me think. I'm thinking cappuccino. How about you, Jeff?
1: Hey. The trumpet solo.
0: Oh, sorry.
13: There you go. I'm sorry if I made fun of the trumpet earlier.
0: That's Kent Hickey on the trumpet. You ever get a hickey, Christy?
13: Yes.
1: You ever get a hickey?
13: I had a hickey in eighth grade.
1: A hickey from Hickey?
13: Yeah. I had to wear a turtleneck in May. That was bad.
0: Did you ever get a hickey from a hick?
13: No. Well,
0: How about you, Josh?
13: In a trailer park. I mean, what do you think?
1: Have.
13: Yeah. Absolutely.
0: Some girl, some dirty-legged...
1: Right. Every now and again, I was the hick giving the hickey.
13: Nothing wrong with that, Josh.
1: Yeah. Little uptown girl. You ever use
13: we
1: this phrase?
13: We embrace our hickness.
16: You ever... Hey, I'm going to suck on that neck.
13: Never understood it, though.
16: Sucking on a neck?
13: Yeah.
1: Well, it's a just grouping of nerves.
17: I love it. You guys know I love it.
13: Yeah. I do not.
1: You
13: I don't
1: like to be kissed
13: lick.
1: On the... What if you're...
13: What about it licking?
0: I want to do a timeline. Oh, yeah. When's the last time you had a hickey, Josh?
17: Oh, gosh. 18, 19, something like that.
0: Years ago?
17: No, when I was 18 or 19.
13: It's a young person's game, Tom.
0: Oh, I think so. I think not, rather.
13: Have you ever gotten a hickey?
0: Of course not. The point is, I would think.
1: Do you like it when your husband gives you a hickey?
13: He has never given me a hickey.
1: Really?
13: Yes.
1: Are you sure?
13: Yes, I am positive.
1: Does he kiss
13: I would like say, a, stop that.
1: Does he kiss you good morning or good night?
13: Yeah, of course.
0: He wakes up in the morning?
13: Yeah, he gets up when I'm leaving.
1: I bet he loves doing that.
13: He gets up as I'm walking out the door.
17: What about the hidden thigh hickey? Have you ever had?
13: No.
17: Oh, that's fun.
1: Makes it difficult to walk the next day.
13: You are playing a game that I've not been a part of.
17: Well,
0: make you drop your Bible.
1: Thick thighs save lives.
17: You know, that's not a bad saying for something that shocks an individual.
0: I just thought of it. I'll get the T-shirt.
1: Dear Bob and Tom Show.
0: Make you drop your Bible. By the way, thank you, Duke. Thanks to the horns. I love that, guys. Once again, we're going to rename them the Red, White, and Blue Horns today.
13: Guess what?
0: Would you guys reposition yourself so we have Jay on the left?
13: I just said that. You totally
1: guess what we have just for Tom. That's right.
18: Stupid world record.
1: He has no knowledge of this whatsoever. It's from, shut up, Josephine County, Oregon.
0: Yeah.
1: Rafters in Josephine County set what they say is a new record this past weekend after navigating the Rogue River, as you see here, on a stack of 10 inflatable rafts.
13: Oh, that looks so fun.
1: That's right. The record was a collaboration between self-described waterman Covey Back and rafting company Sotar.
0: Hilarious.
1: S-O-T-A-R.
13: Love it.
1: And there's 10 rafts stacked on top of each other.
0: Wait a minute. Did they go over the rapids?
1: Well, it doesn't show that, does it?
13: No.
0: I assume it collapsed.
13: It'd have to have fallen over, right?
17: I might make it.
1: And if you're wondering, there are 10 rafts, and they're a smaller size the higher up they go. And there is a raft guy on the very tippy top.
0: Are they... lashed together?
17: Looked like it.
1: Well, I would think so. Or they'd...
17: You know what it kind of looked like? Remember that preschool toy?
13: Yes, the
17: different colored rings?
13: Yeah.
17: Stacked up?
13: Yep.
1: That's exactly what... A small group, including Mr. Back's two children, gathered to make the 3.5-hour journey down the Rogue River.
13: Oh.
1: The research we've done is that no one's even come close to taking a boat stacked this big on the water. That's from Jeremiah Lumen. The COO of
13: Sotar.
1: Oh,
13: he lights up a room.
0: That's cool.
17: Very nice.
0: That's cool. So we don't know if they...
1: Very excited.
0: If it fell apart when
17: eventually
0: they hit the
17: rapids. Or...
13: Wow. No, that's very cool.
1: I think in this picture, I don't know if if it's too late to get this picture up on the.
17: They must have been laughing so hard. I love stuff like that.
1: You can see where they are lashed together in this picture.
13: Yeah, you can.
0: Okay.
17: Yeah, well, that's so good. Yeah.
0: And once again, if you're trying to mention what it looks like, it does look like that stacked kid's toy
1: with the multicolored rings,
0: or like a pagoda kind of.
17: Yeah.
0: And what a beautiful spot in Oregon.
13: Climbing up there would have been fun.
0: Now, we have a couple more letters to get to here.
1: Beautiful country.
17: Christy has a letter.
0: Go ahead.
13: This is from Ranger Ring in Madison, Wisconsin. He is a park ranger for the state of Wisconsin.
0: All right.
13: I had no idea park rangers had to clean bathrooms. Did you know that?
1: I did not know that.
13: That's what he said.
17: It seems like that would be a separate gig.
13: Yeah, you would think.
1: I watch Yogi Bear a lot, and I never see Ranger Smith cleaning the bathroom.
13: That's what I thought. Well, anyway, he was cleaning a bathroom, and there was a weird-looking hummingbird. This was a couple of years ago at the feeder outside. I snapped a picture, sent it to a friend who likes birds. Apparently, it was called a rufous hummingbird, a species usually native to the mountains of Washington and Oregon that we were just talking about, but we're in Wisconsin. The next morning, I get there at dawn, and there are dozens of people with cameras, binoculars, blinds, and such, hoping to see it. The hummingbird stayed around for a month. People tagged it, brought in a heated feeder. It was the busiest October the park had ever seen.
17: Because of the uniqueness of the hummingbird?
13: Yes, the uniqueness of the hummingbird.
0: Those bird people.
13: I know.
0: There's a great movie.
13: Governor Nelson
0: called The
13: State
0: Big Year.
13: Park.
0: You don't like that movie?
1: I haven't seen it.
13: I need to see that.
1: I have not made
17: it's
1: a
17: nice.
1: Point to watch.
17: It's
0: just a sweet movie.
17: Yeah.
0: Is it what Steve Martin and
17: Owen Wilson and Jack Black?
1: But what's it called? When is the car chase?
13: The Big Year.
0: It's called The Big Year.
17: This movie is it's the antithesis of
1: there's no car chase.
0: That's why it's a good movie. There's no dumb car chase.
1: Who's the love interest? Who's the woman?
0: There's no stupid fight.
17: No kidding. Exactly, but it's gentle. It's a very nice. It's a good Sunday afternoon.
13: I can't wait to see it.
0: It's the opposite of Spider-Man.
1: Robert Downey Jr. in it?
0: When people say things that actually has meaning, it's the opposite of the crap that's out there now. Coming up, we've got the Duke Tomato Trio is our house band today. Our house comedian today, the great Derek Stroop.
17: I wonder if Derek knew that park rangers had to clean the bathroom.
13: I don't know if all park rangers.
17: I wonder why they, because I thought bears in the woods.
13: Yeah.
1: Yes.
13: And I don't know if all park rangers have to clean the bathrooms, but this apparently he...
1: I guess bear scat is the foulest smelling
17: substance
13: on earth. Well, they eat salmon. My dogs eat salmon, and it's... Yeah.
0: Remember that we got the letter from the guy that said you can smell a bear?
1: Yes.
0: Yards away.
17: Yeah, they reek naturally, so their poop is even worse.
13: Right? Yeah, they don't have a good dry shampoo for bears.
17: No, they don't.
1: Would you have a better chance of winning a fight against a bear just as the bear is coming out of its den after hibernating? Wouldn't you have if you wait on them? You know what I'm trying
17: Unless
1: to say?
17: Unless it's starving. Right, right.
1: Yeah, well, no, better yet if it's starving. You jump right on him, right?
17: Oh, I see, because it's
1: weak and...
17: But it could also be scrappier and... I don't know.
13: I hope I never have to worry about this.
0: I'm enjoying listening to two idiots talking about something they know nothing about.
1: Hey, we're going to start a podcast.
17: People don't enjoy that. We're doomed.
0: that's the theme of this show.
1: Be sure to listen to our podcast, Two Idiots. We're coming up.
0: Coming up, we have news from the world of sports. We have exciting things from Sexy Time with Allie Breen, comedian Derek Stroop, as I mentioned. Today is a special day.
13: Mm-hmm.
0: I'll tell you about that. We got Jack Black in the news.
13: Get your tortilla chips ready.
0: A couple of world records, a singing pumpkin, and more. We are in the O'Reilly Auto Parts studios. 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

0: really unreasonably parented by their mother.
1: That'd be me.
0: That's interesting. Boy, that's a teeny tiny world, isn't it? And one more world record coming up, including a subject that is close to my heart.
2: Oh,
0: yes.
3: And it's an official day. We forgot to mention this is there's something official going on out there we'll tell you about. Also, we've got Lord of the Rings fans news for you. We've got donkey updates coming your way. A bunch of new words have been added to dictionary.com. Most of them anger me. And we've got Duke Tomato and the Boys with the horn section today as our house band. Comedian Derek Stroop on the way. And Allie Breen coming up with Sexy Time. These are the O'Reilly Auto Parts Studios. 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
9: From Shake Broadcasting Sports and the Rhodes Automotive Sports Desk, I'm Brian Emmons. Let's give the first kick to boys soccer as Washington hosts conference foe Gibson Southern. It was the Titans getting the win 2-1. Drew Clawson scores the goal for Washington. Coach Evan Stahl joined Monty and Big Al after the game.
10: I think it boils down to the first half. We weren't good enough in the first half. We gave up a really soft goal on that corner, and then we had to fight our way back, which we did. I told the boys post game, you know, I was all positives. We fought back. We found a really nice equalizer. That's a heck of a ball and a heck of a finish by two sophomores. We just got to pick ourselves up and move on.
9: In other boys soccer action, Bar Reeve beats South Knox 5-0. In girls soccer, South Knox and Pike Central tie at 1. In tennis, Bar Reeve defeats Heritage Hills 4-0. Two singles, Daniel Underwood. Three singles, Jackson Knepp. One doubles, Kirsten Loniger and Grant Arms. Two doubles, Colin Graber and Cohen Arms get wins for the Vikings. The North Davies Cougars tennis squad loses to Sullivan 4-1. Two doubles team of Cohen Stahl, Kelton Graber get the win for the Cougs. Vincent's Lincoln tops West Vigo 5-0. One of the top volleyball matchups in the state tonight. Ranked teams, Jasper defeats Bar Reeve 3-1. Bar Reeve takes set one 25-22, and then it was all Wildcats 25-23, 25-15, 25-21. Ligoti shuts out Reveille 3-0. Lions now 10-5 on the season. They win at 25-9, 22-20. Shackamack over North Davies 3-1. Shackamack wins 25-20. North Davies comes back in set 2, 25-16. And then it's Shackamack 25-14, 25-14. In Major League Baseball, the Dodgers shut out the Reds 4-0. Braves over the Cubs 6-3. Guardians over the White Sox 7-6, and the Giants beat the Cardinals 10-3. The Indiana Hoosiers football team hosts Western Kentucky this Saturday. Here's Coach Cignetti on that matchup.
11: Yeah, they got off to a rough start against Nevada and then had to go down to Georgia. And quarterback returns, you know, the wide receivers early in the game against Georgia did a nice job of separating. So, but they've struggled, obviously, in their first two games. And, you know, the goal is to continue to make them struggle. It's always about preparation for the opponent, but, you know, it's still this week more about us and tightening some things up.
9: IU and the Hilltoppers kick off at Memorial Stadium on Saturday at 4 p.m. And of course, you can hear that game on Razor Radio Sports. I watched the game film from yesterday, and we all need to do a little better trying to be a good sport. 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
0: Good morning, everyone. Here's your latest forecast from the ABK Flooring Weather Center. We are looking at maybe a couple scattered thunderstorms around today. It'll stay hot. So for today, we're looking at partly sunny skies, still hot, still a chance of a few scattered showers or storms, highs into the mid-90s. And for tonight, partly cloudy, warm but muggy, dropping down to 72. For tomorrow, partly sunny, it stays hot, a high back in the mid-90s. On Friday, we're looking at partly sunny, lower 90s. We'll stay in the lower 90s right into Saturday. And that's your latest forecast. I'm WTWO meteorologist Jesse Walker.
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3: Oh, this just in from your state police. When Duke plays this song, you are allowed to go 5 miles an hour faster, except in a school zone. On the freeway, 10 miles an hour faster. You're welcome, and thank you, State Police.
12: Oh, I'm sure they're thanking you, right?
3: Yeah. Oh, they often do.
0: There's Christy Lee at the Incogni News Desk.
13: Hi.
0: Hello, Josh Arnold.
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0: Hello, Ace Cosby.
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0: Hello, Tom.
3: I drive into work on the Chinatown Freeway.
12: You do?
3: Yeah, 65. No, 55. 65.
13: Yeah,
3: 55,
13: that
3: 55.
13: Is ridiculous.
3: Hey, cut it out, freeway people.
13: They shouldn't have messed with it. They should have. I think it's 95.
3: Okay, I think you're right. Ugh. This is some great live music with Duke Tomato and the boys. Really enjoying this. We're going to be doing live music. We've also got a great guest coming in. Comedian Derek Stroop joining us in the house. And then from Parts Unknown, it'll be Allie Breen with Sexy Time. I want to congratulate our winner, Adam Jacobowitz, the winner, week one NFL in the Bob and Tom Pigskin Picks competition. 15 of 16 games picked correctly. You can be the winner in week two. All you got to do is go to bobandtom.com/contest. At stake each week from our buddy Steven Singer at Steven Singer Jewelers. It's a $500 gift card. 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Ladies, buy something nice for yourself.
13: Yeah, there you go.
3: That's how that works, right?
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0: Duke!
3: It's a great pleasure to see you. Duke Tomato, legendary blues man. A lot of road gigs coming up. We'll be talking about that in just a second. I thought that got me in such a good mood. Can we get a song out of you guys? Something with those great horns on it? How about that?
14: One, two, three, four.

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2: From Shake Broadcasting Sports and the Rhodes Automotive Sports Desk, I'm Brian Emmons. Let's give the first kick to boys soccer as Washington hosts conference foe Gibson Southern. It was the Titans getting the win 2-1. Drew Clawson scores the goal for Washington. Coach Evan Stahl joined Monty and Big Al after the game.
3: I think it boils down to the first half. We weren't good enough in the first half. We gave up a really soft goal on that corner, and then we had to fight our way back, which we did. I told the boys post-game, you know, I was all positives. We fought back. We found a really nice equalizer. That's a heck of a ball and a heck of a finish by two sophomores. We just got to pick ourselves up and move on.
2: In other boys' soccer action, Bar Reeve beats South Knox 5-0. In girls' soccer, South Knox and Pike Central tie at 1. In tennis, Bar Reeve defeats Heritage Hills 4-0. Two singles, Daniel Underwood. Three singles, Jackson Knepp. One doubles, Kirsten Loniger and Grant Arms. Two doubles, Colin Graber and Cohen Arms get wins for the Vikings. The North Davies Cougars tennis squad loses to Sullivan 4-1. Two doubles team of Cohen Stahl, Kelton Graber get the win for the Cougs. Vincent's Lincoln tops West Vigo 5-0. One of the top volleyball matchups in the state tonight. Ranked teams, Jasper defeats Bar Reeve 3-1. Bar Reeve takes set one 25-22, and then it was all Wildcats 25-23, 25-15, 25-21. Ligoti shuts out Reveille 3-0. Lions now 10-5 on the season. They win at 25-9, 22-20. Shackamack over North Davies 3-1. Shackamack wins 25-20. North Davies comes back in set 2, 25-16. And then it's Shackamack 25-14, 25-14. In Major League Baseball, the Dodgers shut out the Reds 4-0. Braves over the Cubs 6-3. Guardians over the White Sox 7-6, and the Giants beat the Cardinals 10-3. The Indiana Hoosiers football team hosts Western Kentucky this Saturday. Here's Coach Signetti on that matchup.
4: Yeah, they got off to a rough start against Nevada and then had to go down to Georgia. And quarterback returns, you know, the wide receivers early in the game against Georgia did a nice job of separating. So, but they've struggled, obviously, in their first two games. And, you know, the goal is to continue to make them struggle. It's always about preparation for the opponent, but, you know, it's still this week more about us and tightening some things up.
2: 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I watched the game film from yesterday, and we all need to do a little better trying to be a good sport. 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
8: Good morning, everyone. Here's your latest forecast from the ABK Flooring Weather Center. We are looking at maybe a couple scattered thunderstorms around today. It'll stay hot. So for today, we're looking at partly sunny skies, still hot, still a chance of a few scattered showers or storms, highs into the mid-90s. And for tonight, partly cloudy, warm but muggy, dropping down to 72. For tomorrow, partly sunny, it stays hot, a high back in the mid-90s. On Friday, we're looking at partly sunny, lower 90s. We'll stay in the lower 90s right into Saturday. And that's your latest forecast. I'm WTWO meteorologist Jesse Walker.
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9: Howdy.
2: Howdy do. There's Josh Arnold.
10: Hi there.
2: There's Ace Cosby.
11: Hello.
2: Hello. I'm Chick McGee, and here's Tom with our special guest.
12: He is comedian Derek Stroop.
13: Yo, yo, yo.
12: And also, those are real horns, real musician, real guitar, real bass, real drums happening as they're happening. It's live. Anything could happen. We've got Duke Tomato in the band and doing a great job. Looking forward to hearing another song out of Duke in just a few minutes.
10: We were just talking wine off the air.
9: Mm-hmm.
2: Yeah.
10: And Christy was wondering about a wine. I like the Sav Cab.
9: Sav Cab,
10: which is not your Cab Sav. That's a Cabernet Sauvignon.
9: Very good. Yes.
10: I like a Sauvignon Cabernet. Oh. It's just in the process, in the making process, they just switch them.
9: Okay.
10: And to me, it has a richer, more robust.
12: So I like a yellow cab because you can get in and get the hell out.
2: That is silly.
12: Thank you very much, Duke. We're gonna get a big
10: song. Like a Cab Calloway.
9: Yeah.
2: Howdy, howdy, howdy.
9: Howdy, howdy, ho.
12: Oh, that's very good. We're talking with comedian Derek Stroop. Derek, also on the road. He's got Columbus, Ohio coming up tomorrow. Then he's got Clues Hall, then Cincinnati on Saturday. And coming up also just around the corner, Cedar Rapids in Rochester, Minnesota. But I wanted to ask you about your life off the road as a genuine human being with a wife and a life.
13: Unbelievable.
12: And,
9: right?
10: You know, this is...
13: You know what? Listen, I don't want to whine about it. Just won't let it go.
2: Here's the thing, though. Right now, you think the way he talks is adorable, but it really starts to grate on
10: you. We are seeing this. This is your fourth or fifth appearance.
13: Yeah, that's right.
10: And we are starting to see it grind more than...
13: And I would never use the word adorable to describe Tom talking. Okay? I've never seen Tom talking and thought, damn, that's adorable.
10: Yeah, that's true.
13: No.
2: Go ahead, Tom.
12: I like to brighten up everybody's life.
9: Yeah. Right.
12: As you know, his name? Bill.
2: I would have never guessed that.
12: Bill O'Reilly, that guy used to have the no spin zone.
10: This
12: is the no sorrow zone.
9: All right.
12: This is a place where we can all be happy together. Because we always are all happy. Everybody's in a good mood.
2: Oh, really? Like I was just trying to sing a song earlier.
14: Where have all the flowers?
12: Shut up.
10: Yeah. I didn't realize that was also the Gaslight Zone.
9: Yeah.
12: So the point is, Derek, I will allow you to speak now. You have a kid, right?
13: I do. He just turned one like 2 weeks ago, which is the best. Aww. And he just started walking, which is fun, which is right on time. He's got a lot of teeth. he does. This is real. I've been trying to tell. When he was 3 months old, he had seven teeth.
12: Oh.
13: And I don't know if any of y'all have ever seen a baby crawl towards you with a full set of teeth, but it's not the look you're going for. It's just too many teeth. All his teeth on his hands. And I was like, if you can eat an apple, you got to stand up. You know what I mean? I told my wife, I go, it looks like Lieutenant Dan fell out of his chair. He's just crawling towards. But now he's starting to walk a little bit, which is good. It that many teeth, it's tough. Couldn't breastfeed him. You can't breastfeed a beaver.
9: No.
13: That's impossible.
9: No.
13: Too many teeth.
2: Yeah.
13: You know, that's
2: Ouch.
13: Hard on a nipple.
9: Yeah, boy.
12: You want to weigh in on that, Christy
9: no,
12: Lee?
9: Oh, I don't.
13: I mean, 3 months old, that seven teeth, that's, yeah. I mean, he was whittling on her nipple. I mean, pulled it off, looked like an arrowhead was on there. But yeah, but he's coming along great, man. He's like I said, just starting to walk, which is adorable. It's been fun.
12: Yeah. Yeah. Is he eating regular food at this point?
13: Yeah, he's starting to get into the food world a little bit, you know, where we can give him little chunks of stuff. But it's so funny. It starts early, you know, especially I think in America, we use food as a reward for everything. Already, if he'll eat something, you know, he'll get a toy or yada. And we all have been trained that. I've been talking about it on stage. We're all trained that way. My whole life, you clean your plate if you want to see your friends.
9: Yeah.
13: Clean your plate if you want to go outside.
9: Yep.
13: Like, there's so many things based around. I mean, I ate food for kids in Africa I'd never met before. I just heard they were having a hard time and these mushrooms might get them on the other side.
10: Right.
13: And so I pushed through, you know. I mean, it's crazy. I mean, my generation learned how to read with pizza. It we did in 1985. The United States was in the lower 40% in reading and comprehension.
12: Right.
13: Came up with a brilliant idea, created the Book It program, linked up with Pizza Hut, and changed the course of history. Literally, we didn't want to read. We had three cheese pizzas. We go, To Kill a Mockingbird is a banger, man. I got hypertension and comprehension. It's insane. But yeah, I mean, food's a huge part of my life. Now it's a huge part of. A part of his life. So, yeah, I mean, it's already, you know, I'm already sharing cheeseburgers and stuff with him.
12: Do you, as a traveling comedian, do you guys exchange the best places to eat when you're going to be on the road, for example, in Columbus? You got a gig coming up in Cedar Rapids, Rochester, Minnesota, Cincinnati, all these places you're stopping. Do you call other comics and go, hey, look, I want to get something good to eat in Cincinnati. Where do I?
13: I would never trust another comic with that important of a decision. I do my own homework. I think reviews are really important. I dive deep into reviews and not just the newest. I want to see what's going on. I'm an investigator. I want to see some patterns here. You know what I mean? And if the patterns go the right way, I'm in there. But I put out some feelers. When you're in Cedar Rapids, you know, you're going to have to put out some local feelers more than if you're like somewhere in Cincinnati where I can have a big review I can read. But it's really important. Diners are where I usually going to want to. I mean, you can trust them, you know, and, you know, the food, you get it immediately. I mean, she's holding the Eggs Benedict I want to order.
10: Yeah.
13: And so it's, you know. So, yeah, the food game on the road is extremely important.
12: You a gas station food guy?
13: Depends on where I'm at. Certain parts of the country, I'll really trust it. If I'm like around New Orleans, it's where you can get some of your best food. The Midwest does gas stations really well as well. Like in the South, breakfast I trust. I don't love the lunch as much. Mississippi and Louisiana is going to get involved because they have great fried chicken at gas. Let me explain something. I am very deep in the knowledge of gas station food, and I just realized it as I was talking to y'all because I can go coast to coast with this. Okay? I really can. But the Midwest doesn't get enough credit. I mean, Casey's and there's some other places where the Midwest has some unbelievable gas station food. And I think that has to do with there being so much space and land in between like destinations. Like when you go to Iowa, you're going to have to put a lot on the shoulders of that Casey's because the next mall is quite the haul. Okay. We got 3 hours before we can see a movie Hollywood made. Let's put some scrambled eggs on the pizza in this Casey's, you know?
9: Casey's pizza. They're the fifth largest pizza chain in the country now. And
12: when I asked the question, yeah. I was saying, I think
9: Tom had never heard of Casey's before.
12: But the whole world of gas station food and gas station, they're elevated now.
9: Oh, yeah. Gosh,
10: your Wawa's, your Get-Go's, your QT's.
12: They're getting better and better.
13: But I don't like those as much. I don't like those as much. I want one where, you know, the owner's nephew's on the back flat grill, you know, getting overworked because he's got too many tickets lined up. I want that bologna to be sliced. I mean, I used to eat a fried bologna sandwich in Meridianville, Alabama that's going to cost me my feet one day. I'm telling you.
10: Derek, you're not wrong. Two of the best barbecue places I've ever been to were gas stations.
13: Yeah, yeah. So that I don't like when I go to a – I was just having this conversation. 7-Elevens and the Wawa's great. I'm not trying to get jumped in Philly. I'm just telling you – that I'm just saying that I don't like the manufactured big box gas station food. I've never been someone that's seen a hot dog on a roller and thought, here's an afternoon. I don't operate that way. Now, if I go in there and it's wrapped in aluminum foil and I can smell the smoke, your boy is in. Okay? And if you don't say you take debit cards, I'm buying two of them. All right? If it's only cash, I start to get a little shook up because I know that my experience has just changed. You know?
12: Our guest is Derek Stroop, a man who knows his way about a sandwich.
10: Do you have a snack that you only eat on the road?
13: Yeah, there's certain, like a Payday is a on the road candy bar for me. It's something that I trust. It's savory, but it's still a little bit sweet.
9: Do you eat the peanuts off first and then the nougat?
13: No. Is that you sharing that?
9: Yes,
13: you do that?
9: I do that.
13: I don't do that. That's pretty tedious. I mean, that's...
12: You got to access that
13: She goes,
12: thing.
13: You got to see me eat the sprinkles off a cupcake.
9: That's an afternoon.
11: You shouldn't make a candy bar experience last 2 hours. Come on.
9: Yeah,
13: but her husband's like, I love it when she eats one, though.
10: Just buy some peanuts and caramels, then.
12: Coming up, we're going to hang out with Derek Stroop. We got some more music coming up with Duke Tomato and also Sexy Time with Allie Breen. It's all on the way to the O'Reilly Auto Parts Studios. 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
3: Good morning, everyone. Here's your latest forecast from the ABK Flooring Weather Center. We are looking at maybe a couple scattered thunderstorms around today. It'll stay hot. So for today, we're looking at partly sunny skies, still hot, still a chance of a few scattered showers or storms, highs into the mid-90s. And for tonight, partly cloudy, warm but muggy, dropping down to 72. For tomorrow, partly sunny, it stays hot, a high back in the mid-90s. On Friday, we're looking at partly sunny, lower 90s. We'll stay in the lower 90s right into Saturday. And that's your latest forecast. I'm WTWO meteorologist Jesse Walker.
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5: 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Hello, Tom. Hello, hello, hello.
8: Hello, Chick McGee. Let's let Duke and the boys take it. We got the Duke Tomato Band and the Brass to Mouth Horns. Why don't you take it from here, Duke? Have some fun.

0: that up, yeah.
1: Yes, sir. Duke. Thank you, Duke. Jay Young on that sax break. That
2: sexy sax solo. There you go.
1: Yeah, a lot of shows coming up for Duke. And I don't want to forget this one. The Acorn Theater in Three Oaks, Michigan, coming up on October 16th. Many shows down the road. Thank you very much, Duke. We always appreciate your presence.
3: Yes.
1: Before we sign off, you know what we forgot to do today?
2: Today history? In history, but we also got to do this. We have to do this. We don't got to. It's National Guacamole Day.
3: Oh.
2: See, tomorrow will be too late, so I got to do it today.
3: Yeah, you're right. It'll be brown tomorrow.
2: Right. It will. Did you know that guacamole goes back centuries to Mexico and is generally traced to the Aztecs?
3: Yes.
1: No, I wrote it.
2: Did you?
1: Yeah.
2: It is made an avocado-based mixture called ahuacamole, whatever that means.
1: Aloha.
2: It's also associated with the word for testicle. Apparently,
1: what?
2: Because of the fruit shape and the way avocados can hang in pairs on trees.
1: That's exactly
2: and
1: right.
2: And that's true if you've ever seen an avocado tree.
1: It's almost
2: tree.
1: Called guacamole.
3: Is that right?
1: Yeah.
3: Wow.
1: And celebrating costs extra, of course.
2: So enjoy your guacamole today.
3: Will
1: and,
3: do.
1: And they they're really good if you cradle the avocados for
2: really?
1: It. Okay,
3: mm-hmm. That does feel good.
1: Make it into guacamole. Do that gag where you tell your kids that wasabi is guacamole. God, that's funny.
2: No.
1: Time now for Today in History.
4: He's even a bully to his kids.
1: Wrap it up. Wrap it up. I got a little bit of time, right?
2: Yeah, you do. You have a couple minutes. What do you got?
3: Okay, I know, but we'd still like you to wrap.
1: Happy birthday. Did you know that J.C. Penney, do you know that his name is James Cash Penney?
4: Absolutely.
1: That's true.
3: Yes, we did talk about that. It is funny. Cash
2: that
3: Penny.
2: That is funny.
4: Actually, there used to be a guy in the Cincinnati area named Cash Ambergy. I think he ran a car dealership or a furniture store.
3: Cash Ambergy?
4: Yeah, and the slogan was, save cash with cash.
2: I love the name
1: Makes
2: Cash.
1: Yeah. Happy birthday, the magician David Copperfield.
4: David Copperfield.
5: Once it was amazing. Really? I thought it was amazing.
1: I've seen him several times. He's great.
4: You want to?
1: When he was born, his mother said, right when he came out, she went, ta-da. And then
4: can I reveal a secret with David Copperfield?
1: No.
4: With just one word?
1: What?
4: Twins.
1: Okay, no.
4: Okay, sorry.
3: Yeah, his twin, Oliver Twist.
1: Oh, very good.
4: That's right.
1: The Mayflower departed England on this date in 1620.
3: Allegedly.
1: Pick your side and get mad at somebody.
4: Boy, how'd that Mayflower smell when it got to its final destination?
3: Awesome.
1: This is important. 1984, Miami Vice premiered on NBC.
2: Oh, yeah.
4: Nothing like it when it came on.
1: Crockett and Tubbs. Whatever happened to Tubbs?
4: I think he has a deli in Trenton.
1: Okay. Also on this date, the TV show Frasier premiered on NBC.
2: I enjoy Frasier.
1: In 1993.
2: It's very witty. Funny.
4: Very witty.
2: You never liked it?
4: Mm-mm.
2: Wow, nope. I liked it.
4: I didn't really like Cheers either.
2: I didn't watch Cheers much, but I love Frasier.
4: Don't get me started about the Big Bang. Go ahead, Tom.
1: Happy birthday to Lauren Bacall. Anybody remember her name at birth?
3: No.
1: Betty. Betty Joan Persky.
3: That's right.
1: Lauren Bacall,
4: of the all-time great love stories. Her and
2: Spencer Tracy.
4: Humphrey Bogart.
2: I get those
1: Bogart.
2: Confused.
1: Nope,
2: Catherine Hepburn and Spencer Tracy. Yeah.
4: Chrissy's right. Humphrey Bogart. That's
2: right. Humphrey.
3: That was his full name.
2: Humphrey.
3: I love that.
4: Humphrey B. Bogart.
3: Yes.
4: And the B stood for Bogart.
1: Yeah. Bogart. Speaking of B's, lastly, a happy birthday, 1925. The great B.B. King. One of the greats of all time. Well, thank you so much. What a fun day we had today. Derek Stroop on the road doing some terrific stand-up comedy. And also, Duke Tomato on the road playing some great blues. Thanks, everybody, for joining us. We always appreciate your presence here in the O'Reilly Auto Parts Studios. 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
15: Disease pressure isn't always predictable, but getting ahead of it can be important. Adam Byrne, technical service manager with FMC, says being ahead of the game helps growers maintain their advantage.
16: Each year now, we get more and more reports of early tar spot detection. But that early protection that Xyway LFR fungicide brings is because it's something you can put down at planting or in a side dress in an early season application. And it provides this reservoir of a fungicide in the soil that those roots can pull and systemically move through the plant as the plant grows, constantly refreshing that fungicide so that you've always got that protection as you move through those vegetative and into reproductive stages.
15: He says Xyway LFR fungicide makes notable differences.
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10: The cash hog market continues to struggle with consistency. Processors are moving needed numbers at their pace. With leverage, that becomes an easier task. The industry is monitoring available supplies of market-ready hogs and hog weights, which rose 2.5 pounds this week to 285.9. Demand remains crucial to the market, and while there are bright spots in some areas, there are lingering concerns about long-term demand strength. Pork values closed lower yesterday, down 228 at 87.50. Bellies and picnics were both sharply lower, and boxed beef was higher with solid demand for moderate offerings.
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17: Good morning, everyone. Here's your latest forecast from the ABK Flooring Weather Center. We are looking at maybe a couple scattered thunderstorms around today. It'll stay hot. So for today, we're looking at partly sunny skies, still hot, still a chance of a few scattered showers or storms, highs into the mid-90s. And for tonight, partly cloudy, warm but muggy, dropping down to 72. For tomorrow, partly sunny, it stays hot, a high back in the mid-90s. On Friday, we're looking at partly sunny, lower 90s. We'll stay in the lower 90s right into Saturday. And that's your latest forecast. I'm WTWO meteorologist Jesse Walker.
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0: 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So it's not only a Triumph comeback, it's kind of an April Wine comeback too.
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5: Good morning, everyone. Here's your latest forecast from the ABK Flooring Weather Center. We are looking at maybe a couple scattered thunderstorms around today. It'll stay hot. So for today, we're looking at partly sunny skies, still hot, still a chance of a few scattered showers or storms, highs into the mid-90s. And for tonight, partly cloudy, warm but muggy, dropping down to 72. For tomorrow, partly sunny, it stays hot, a high back in the mid-90s. On Friday, we're looking at partly sunny, lower 90s. We'll stay in the lower 90s right into Saturday. And that's your latest forecast. I'm WTWO meteorologist Jesse Walker.
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0: swear the Cars got me through high school. I love that band so much. Saw them live all through high school. Even got taken to the tarp at an outdoor show because on the way there, it was a double date situation. I think we drank a big bottle of vodka between the four of us. It might have been a gallon, but I don't know. It was so long ago. All I know is I was puking, and they took me to the puke tarp. And once I got there, I stopped because nothing smells worse than the puke tarp. Ugh.
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6: Good morning, everyone. Here's your latest forecast from the ABK Flooring Weather Center. We are looking at maybe a couple scattered thunderstorms around today. It'll stay hot. So for today, we're looking at partly sunny skies, still hot, still a chance of a few scattered showers or storms, highs into the mid-90s. And for tonight, partly cloudy, warm but muggy, dropping down to 72. For tomorrow, partly sunny, it stays hot, a high back in the mid-90s. On Friday, we're looking at partly sunny, lower 90s. We'll stay in the lower 90s right into Saturday. And that's your latest forecast. I'm WTWO meteorologist Jesse Walker.
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0: Remember that video to that song? It was like a movie. Aerosmith there, I'm Kara. Next up, Stevie Ray Vaughan. If you're a new parent, a song specifically for you, but we all love it. Also, AC/DC and more coming up.
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2: Good morning, everyone. Here's your latest forecast from the ABK Flooring Weather Center. We are looking at maybe a couple scattered thunderstorms around today. It'll stay hot. So for today, we're looking at partly sunny skies, still hot, still a chance of a few scattered showers or storms, highs into the mid-90s. And for tonight, partly cloudy, warm but muggy, dropping down to 72. For tomorrow, partly sunny, it stays hot, a high back in the mid-90s. On Friday, we're looking at partly sunny, lower 90s. We'll stay in the lower 90s right into Saturday. And that's your latest forecast. I'm WTWO meteorologist Jesse Walker.
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10: 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Yes, it is the hump day Wednesday edition of the Lunchbox. And let's take a look at our national days. Should be celebrating today. We've got quite a few. Ann Bradstreet Day, also known as Ann Dudley Bradstreet Day. All right. Collect Rocks Day. All right. If you're into that, collect some today. International Day for the Preservation of the Ozone Layer Day. It's Mayflower Day. Yes, the Mayflower. Mexican Independence Day. Also, National Cinnamon Raisin Bread Day. Yummy. National Day of Prayer and Remembrance for the Victims of Hurricane Katrina Day. National Guacamole Day. Celebrate that by having some wacky moly. National School Backpack Awareness Day. It's National Stay Away from Seattle Day. National Tattoo Story Day. Step Family Day. Teenager Workout Day. Trail of Tears Commemoration Day, Working Parents Day, World Play-Doh Day, and finally, Wrinkled Raincoat Day. Where do they come up with this stuff? AC/DC will kick us off here. For those about to rock, we salute you. 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

0: Classic Rock Racer 94.5 with Bob Seger and the Silver Bullet Band and Night Moves. Hey, folks, over half of us say our mental load is at maximum capacity. So let's unload by clearing our minds of anything from today's list of the top things Americans are wasting their mental load on. All right, top things Americans are wasting their mental load on. Coffee orders. Keep it simple, stupid. Nothing says, nothing you say at Starbucks should ever have chapters. You know what I'm saying? Yes. Arguing politics. Name the last time someone you were fighting with said, "Know what? You're right. I changed my mind. Go ahead." Well, wait. Yeah. Cleaning your sneakers. Yes. And there's an easier way to avoid getting those $150 Jordans dirty. Don't wear them. Yeah. All right, top things Americans are wasting their mental load on, picking out a baby name. No matter what they choose, within 6 months, all parents call their kid the same thing. A mistake, huh? Listening to a true crime podcast, the husband did it. There, I just saved you 3 hours. Picking out a water bottle. Coworkers aren't judging what's on your water bottle. They're judging what's in it. Tequila, yeah. How about fantasy football? You win, nobody cares. You lose, nobody cares. Notice a pattern? Yes. All right, now that we've got the things that we're wasting our mental load on figured out, where are we eating? How about the Corner Cafe on this Hump Day Wednesday? 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
2: Good morning, everyone. Here's your latest forecast from the ABK Flooring Weather Center. We are looking at maybe a couple scattered thunderstorms around today. It'll stay hot. So for today, we're looking at partly sunny skies, still hot, still a chance for a few scattered showers or storms, highs into the mid-90s. And for tonight, partly cloudy, warm but muggy, dropping down to 72. For tomorrow, partly sunny, it stays hot, a high back in the mid-90s. On Friday, we're looking at partly sunny, lower 90s. We'll stay in the lower 90s right into Saturday. And that's your latest forecast. I'm WTWO meteorologist Jesse Walker.
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0: Space Center has been closed after a judge refused to let President Trump put his name back on the building. That's the bad news. The good news is the Kennedy Center is about to become the coolest Spirit Halloween ever. All right. People are still waiting for Mitch McConnell to A, talk, B, walk, C, decompose. U.S. military has confirmed it has weapons in space. However, it doesn't plan to use them because there's no oil in space. Yeah. Hundreds of people gathered in San Francisco to scream at the ocean. Even more bizarre, that ocean was Billy. Caribbean Queen, yeah. Magazine from 1894 was finally returned to a New Hampshire public library. The name of the magazine? Sports Illustrated, yeah. Waymo has launched its robo-taxi service in Las Vegas. It's being touted as the first robo-taxi that you never want to look at with a black light, yeah. Starbucks unveiled drinks inspired by Charlie Brown. And a Subaru unveiled an SUV inspired by Peppermint Patty, yeah. And finally, folks, LG TVs are accused of secretly recording owners. But since only the elderly still own TVs, it's just a bunch of people going, what's on CBS?
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5: Good morning, everyone. Here's your latest forecast from the ABK Flooring Weather Center. We are looking at maybe a couple scattered thunderstorms around today. It'll stay hot. So for today, we're looking at partly sunny skies, still hot, still a chance of a few scattered showers or storms, highs into the mid-90s. And for tonight, partly cloudy, warm but muggy, dropping down to 72. For tomorrow, partly sunny, it stays hot, a high back in the mid-90s. On Friday, we're looking at partly sunny, lower 90s. We'll stay in the lower 90s right into Saturday. And that's your latest forecast. I'm WTWO meteorologist Jesse Walker.
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0: Oh, yes. What in the wide, wide world of sports is going on around here? 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Coming up tomorrow, 12 noon, Reds and Dodgers on the General. 7.05 p.m. right here on the Razor, Coach Kurt Cignetti inside IU football. And Hatchets in Heritage Hills, high school girls volleyball at 8 p.m. over on Memories 107.9. Friday Night Lights, don't forget, we've got you covered with the North Davies Cougars taking on Cloverdale High School football with Bruce Lukens and Jim Lilly. And, of course, the Hoosier Bison will be at Cougar Valley Friday night, so check that out. We've got Ligoti Volleyball and Shoals. That'll be on the General, 7:15 on the start time Friday night. And Washington and Heritage Hills football. You want sports? We deliver across the Shake Broadcasting Stations.
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5: Hogs are mixed. Soybeans, cattle, and corn are lower. I'm John Perkins with a Brownfield Market Update. 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Stein has yield. Soybeans and corn are down on harvest pressure. November's 3 lower at 13.15 and 3 quarters. January's down 2 and 3 quarters at 13.32 and a half. December corn's 4 and 3 quarters lower at 5.31. March is down 4 and a half at 5.45 and 3 quarters. Live and feeder cattle are lower ahead of this week's direct trade. October live's down 72 at 219.97. December's 152 lower at 221.85. October feeders are down $1.97 at 331.87. And hogs are mixed on spread trade and short covering. October is back to steady at $79.07. December leans up 35 at 70. Crude oil continues to trade sharply lower. John Perkins.
6: Hold on to your hats, country fan. 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
1: 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Davies County rural water customers in parts of northern Davies County are under a precautionary boil water advisory. The advisory affects customers along County Road 875 North to County Road 1200 North, including County Road 900 East and areas east of County Road 900 East to County Road 1100 East. Customers should boil all drinking and cooking water for 5 minutes before use, and the advisory will remain in effect until further notice. 20th Century Chevy Car Fest is set for this weekend at Eastside Park. Shane Matthews with the club says the exotics are coming back again to this year's show.
2: We've got everything from a Corvette or two to a Mustang up to I think the Lamborghini is going to be back again this year. If anybody's seen that lime green Lamborghini, to a couple of Porsche supercars, I think a GT40, a Viper race car. So a lot of cool ones coming in for that as well.
1: The cruise will leave the park Saturday night at 5:30 p.m.
2: We're going to open the gates around 2:30, so registration 2:30 to 5 on Saturday. Like they say, registration closes at 5 because we have to kick off at 5:30. So anybody that comes in, it's $20, and that gets you a Saturday cruise as well as a show on Sunday. $20 for the weekend and a meal for everybody in your car.
1: Make plans to come out and enjoy CarFest this weekend at Eastside Park. The show will be all day on Sunday with hundreds of awards and 19 special awards. Tune in for live coverage from the park all weekend on Memories 107.9. A semi-fire brought emergency crews to northbound I-69 near mile marker 76 in Davies County yesterday morning. Dispatch records say smoke was coming from the trailer, which had been disconnected from the cab. The fire was quickly knocked down and two rear tires on the trailer were found burned. The trailer was empty and moved off the roadway while a repair crew was called to replace the damaged tires. A groundbreaking ceremony will be held today for the new Prides Creek Apartments development in Petersburg. The project will include 64 market-rate apartments, 32 one-bedroom units, and 32 two-bedroom units at 4225 North Buchta Drive. Construction is expected to begin this month. Rental rates and a completion date have not yet been announced. And we have one obituary. Zetta Loniker of Lagodi passed away on Monday. A funeral service will be Saturday at 10 a.m. at Providence Mennonite Church in Montgomery, with burial to follow in the church cemetery. Visitation will be Friday from 4 to 7 p.m. at Providence Mennonite Church, and again the day of service on Saturday from 9 to 9:45 a.m. Zetta Loniker was 94 years old. And that's a look at news on the Razor 94.5. You can read the full news stories at razor945.com.
3: 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During the Jewish exile to Babylon, Daniel and his friends face trials as Babylon's armies conquer Jerusalem. 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
4: Good afternoon, everyone. Here's your latest forecast from the ABK Flooring Weather Center. Partly sunny, can't roll out a couple scattered storms today. Highs mid-90s. Tonight, partly cloudy down to 72. Tomorrow, partly sunny, 95 again. We're looking at partly sunny, 92 on Friday, and the same thing on Saturday. And that's your latest forecast. I'm WTWO meteorologist Jesse Walk.
5: 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Big Al with you on the hump day edition of the Lunchbox. Let's go ahead and finish up our headlines, making our way across the world, across our nation right here at home. Well, folks, researchers in Bolivia captured dolphins with an anaconda in their beaks. Home video captured Tommy Lee with an anaconda in his pants. Yeah. 91-year-old man in the UK who still works at a fast food restaurant says he loves his job. Sounds like he has Mech Alzheimer's, yeah. Water scarcity will likely limit the size and longevity of future lunar settlements that never stop people from moving to Phoenix, right? The Emmy In Memoriam reel excluded Chuck Norris because Chuck Norris didn't die. He removed the rest of us from his existence, yeah. Ed Sheeran dropped Macklemore from his tour after his comments about Palestine, and also because audience can only handle so much, you know, white folks. Uh-huh. The Olsen twins were spotted in similar outfits in New York City. Then a Central Park zookeeper returned them to their meerkat exhibit. Yeah. Gillian Anderson announced that she's pansexual. Her new show is called The Triple X-Files. Yeah. Mickey Rourke turns 74 today and his face turns 12. Yeah. Singer Richard Marx turned 63 today. Even though it's been decades since he had a hit, he's been in the news a lot lately with Republicans constantly denouncing Marxism. Get it? Tom Cruise was spotted at Monday's Kansas City Chiefs game with Taylor Swift. Taylor drove there. Tom rappelled into the stadium from a helicopter. But his favorite team is the Browns, since making the playoffs is also a mission impossible. Get it? And finally, Travis Kelce wore a white top hat when he got married. I'm starting to understand why they banned cameras. Yeah. All right, let's get you some tunes. The Kid is hot tonight. Yes, it's a warm one out there. Loverboy on the Razor 94.5.

0: Classic Rock Lunchbox with George Thorogood and the Destroyers, and I Drink Alone. All right, folks, if you have a birthday on this 16th day of September, we, of course, wish you happy birthday.
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0: All right. If you have a birthday today, celebrate with Nick Jonas, 34 years old today. Joji, who gave us Slow Dancing in the Dark and A Glimpse of Us, he is 34. Ian Harding, Ezra on Pretty Little Liars, is 40 today. Max Minghella, Commander Nick Blaine on The Handmaid's Tale, is 41. Sabrina Bryan, Cheetah Girls singer, is 42. Alexis Bledel, Rory on Gilmore Girls, he is 45. Soul Child, 49 today. Amy Poehler, Leslie Knope on Parks and Rec, is 55. Mark Anthony, the former Mr. Jennifer Lopez, is 58. Molly Shannon, Sarah Jessica Parker's friend Diane at HBO's Divorce. She was also Mary Catherine Gallagher on Saturday Night Live, 62 today. Molly Shannon. Richard Marx, should have known better, don't mean nothing, and right here waiting, Richard Marx, 63 years old today. Jennifer Tilly, the killer doll Tiffany, and herself in the Chucky movies, is 68. Magician David Copperfield is 70. Mickey Rourke, Randy the Ram Jam in The Wrestler, is 74 today. Ed Begley Jr., Stan Stilwell on Arrested Development, 77. B.B. King, born on this date, 1925. Peter Falk, yes, Columbo, born on this date in 1927. Lauren Bacall is born on this date in 1924. Today is National Play-Doh Day. It's also National Step Family Day. And 3 days to Talk Like a Pirate Day.
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5: Good afternoon, everyone. Here's your latest forecast from the ABK Flooring Weather Center. Partly sunny, can't rule out a couple scattered storms today. Highs mid-90s. Tonight, partly cloudy down to 72. Tomorrow, partly sunny, 95 again. We're looking at partly sunny, 92 on Friday, and the same thing on Saturday. And that's your latest forecast. I'm WTWO meteorologist Jesse Walk.
6: Do you remember how old you were when this one came out? 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

0: Classic Rock Razor 94.5 Journey in just the same way. All right, folks, what do you say we do some good news? Good news.
1: I've got good news for you. Rocking good news. Good news.
2: Give me the good news, baby.
0: Here we go. Good news. Story number one, a 3-year-old girl in Texas named Emmy Batuvik has been honored for helping save her mom's life during a medical emergency. She was the only other person home when her

working helps him stay engaged and enjoy life. He adds, if it's something you can still do reasonably well, you enjoy it, and he keeps you going. Why stop? And finally, folks, good news! Story number three, a runner in the UK named Tommy Price nearly died after suffering cardiac arrest triggered by hypothermia while running a punishing trail up and down 42 separate hills and small mountains known as fells in Britain's Lake District National Park. This was back in 2022. He spent the last 4 years recovering, rehabbing, and preparing for his comeback. And earlier this month, he completed the challenge. And that's our

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3: Good afternoon, everyone. Here's your latest forecast from the ABK Flooring Weather Center. Partly sunny, can't roll out a couple scattered storms today. Highs mid-90s. Tonight, partly cloudy down to 72. Tomorrow, partly sunny, 95 again. We're looking at partly sunny, 92 on Friday, and the same thing on Saturday. And that's your latest forecast. I'm WTWO meteorologist Jesse Walk.
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Foo Fighters and Everlong, classic rock, Razor 94.5. All right, folks, what do you say we do some random facts on this hump day Wednesday?

0: number one, the word diarrhea comes from a Greek word that means flowing through. The word is diarrhoa, and we think it's pronounced the same way. Random fact number two, the word lettuce was derived from the Latin term lactuca. Lac means milk in Latin. That's a reference to the white substance latex that oozes out of its stems. The latex has also been called lettuce opium, and it's perfectly safe to eat. Random fact number three, Oman is the only country in the world that starts with the letter O. Qatar is the only country that starts with Q, and Yemen is the only country that starts with Y. There's no country that starts with X. Random fact number four, Dr. Pepper was created to taste like the smell inside of a drugstore. And random fact number five, doing 179 espresso shots would be enough caffeine to kill you. All right, so stop at 178. That's our random facts for this Hump Day Wednesday.
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5: Soybeans, corn, and cattle are lower. Hogs are higher. I'm John Perkins with the Brownfield Market Update. 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Soybeans and corn are down on profit-taking, harvest pressure, and a lower move in crude oil. November beans are 3¾ lower at 13.15. January's down 3¾ at 13.31½. December corn 6¼ lower at 529½. March is down 6 at 544¼. Cattle are waiting for widespread direct trade and Friday's on feed update. Most active December lives down $1.60 at 221.75. November feeders are 3.10 lower at 325.80. And with pork higher at midday and looking oversold, October hogs are back to 5 higher at 79.12. December leans up 62 at 70.27. John Perkins, Brownfield.
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8: Good afternoon, everyone. Here's your latest forecast from the ABK Flooring Weather Center. Partly sunny, can't rule out a couple scattered storms today. Highs mid-90s. Tonight, partly cloudy down to 72. Tomorrow, partly sunny, 95 again. We're looking at partly sunny, 92 on Friday, and the same thing on Saturday. And that's your latest forecast. I'm WTWO meteorologist Jesse Walk.
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0: 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I'm Kara. 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
12: Good afternoon, everyone. Here's your latest forecast from the ABK Flooring Weather Center. Partly sunny, can't roll out a couple of scattered storms today. Highs mid-90s. Tonight, partly cloudy down to 72. Tomorrow, partly sunny, 95 again. We're looking at partly sunny, 92 on Friday, and the same thing on Saturday. And that's your latest forecast. I'm WTWO meteorologist Jesse Walk.
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0: So apparently, Will Fortune has already replaced that guy that they fired. Now, episodes before they fired him, I'm sorry, I forgot his name right now, but I just know he was on a child predator website, so I don't think he deserves his name mentioned anyway. But anyway, the new announcer, they didn't announce one yet, but they quickly replaced his voice in all the pre-recorded episodes. People are saying it might be AI. My name is Kara, and just putting it out there, I'd love to be the Wheel of Fortune announcer voice.
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3: Good afternoon, everyone. Here's your latest forecast from the ABK Florina Weather Center. Partly sunny, came around a couple of scattered storms today. Highs mid-90s. Tonight, partly cloudy down to 72. Tomorrow, partly sunny, 95 again. We're looking at partly sunny, 92 on Friday, and the same thing on Saturday. And that's your latest forecast. I'm WTWO meteorologist Jesse Walk.
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3: Good afternoon, everyone. Here's your latest forecast from the ABK Flooring Weather Center. Partly sunny, can't roll out a couple scattered storms today. Highs mid-90s. Tonight, partly cloudy down to 72. Tomorrow, partly sunny, 95 again. We're looking at partly sunny, 92 on Friday, and the same thing on Saturday. And that's your latest forecast. I'm WTWO meteorologist Jesse Wong.
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0: You know, the band Heart just finished recording a full-length studio album. This will be their first release, a new album in 10 years. I'm more excited that the Wilson sisters are getting along again.
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3: Good afternoon, everyone. Here's your latest forecast from the ABK Flooring Weather Center. Partly sunny, can't roll out a couple scattered storms today. Highs mid-90s. Tonight, partly cloudy down to 72. Tomorrow, partly sunny, 95 again. We're looking at partly sunny, 92 on Friday, and the same thing on Saturday. And that's your latest forecast. I'm WTWO meteorologist Jesse Walk.
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0: Well, Bon Jovi just played a series of Wembley Stadium shows that, according to the headlines, proves their comeback is real. In fact, Bon Jovi music is now surging on the UK charts because of it. So will there be a tour in North America? My bet is yes. Bon Jovi next begins a long set.
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6: Good afternoon, everyone. Here's your latest forecast from the ABK Flooring Weather Center. Partly sunny, can't roll out a couple scattered storms today. Highs mid-90s. Tonight, partly cloudy down to 72. Tomorrow, partly sunny, 95 again. We're looking at partly sunny, 92 on Friday, and the same thing on Saturday. And that's your latest forecast. I'm WTWO meteorologist Jesse Walk.
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0: classic from Mr. Mojo Rising as we take a quick look at rock and roll history. Today is the 16th of September. Went down on this day back in 1970. Hendrix made his last live performance when he joined Eric Burdon and War on stage at London's Ronnie Scott Club. And in 77, T-Rex singer Mark Bolan died in a car accident in London. He was just 29. And in 2004, in Hollywood, on the first date of their national tour, Green Day unveiled their new rock opera called American Idiot. And in 05, during a reunion concert in Atlanta, Motley Crue singer Vince Neil slipped and tore his calf. The show ended early, but Vince didn't let the injury ruin the band's tour. And it was on this day in 2006, Bob Dylan had the number one album with Modern Times, his first chart topper since 1976's Desire. And a big happy birthday goes out to B.B. King, born on this day in 1925, and Richard Marx in 1963. If it's your birthday, that's who you shared with. And that's a quick look at it, folks. Your Rock and Roll Almanac for the 16th of September.
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4: Good afternoon, everyone. Here's your latest forecast from the ABK Flooring and Weather Center. Partly sunny, can't rule out a couple scattered storms today. Highs mid-90s. Tonight, partly cloudy down to 72. Tomorrow, partly sunny, 95 again. We're looking at partly sunny, 92 on Friday, and the same thing on Saturday. And that's your latest forecast. I'm WTWO meteorologist Jesse Wong.
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0: Little BOC on the program today. There is a new Halloween decoration out there called Jabberin' Jack. I don't know if you've heard about this. A woman on TikTok is racking up the likes for her video warning parents about the pumpkin decoration that is called Jabberin' Jack. It sings a raunchier than expected song. Come closer, I have a kiss for you, and it tastes like pumpkin pie. We'll be wicked for one night, morbid and nefarious, and when the sun goes down till morning, it will just be us. How would you like to scream all night? This is what he says. I'll fill you full of fright, guide you in the darkest deeds, and spoil you with my roasted pumpkin seeds.
1: Who wants to be wicked for one night? I have a kiss for you.

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0: Guide you in the darkest deeds. And spoil you with my roasted pumpkins.
1: That's like naughty. The founder of the company that made it put out a long statement basically saying that it was meant to be humorous and not something that was intended to be analyzed by children. But he now understands that kids were likely going to hear this song and it can be considered inappropriate. So, not changing this version, but next year there'll be a new song. Can't wait for Jabberin' Jack's next release. 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
10: Good afternoon, everyone. Here's your latest forecast from the ABK Flooring Weather Center. Partly sunny, can't roll out a couple scattered storms today. Highs mid-90s. Tonight, partly cloudy down to 72. Tomorrow, partly sunny, 95 again. We're looking at partly sunny, 92 on Friday, and the same thing on Saturday. And that's your latest forecast. I'm WTWO meteorologist Jesse Walker.
11: Superheroes need a break. 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
1: 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Davies County Rural Water customers in parts of northern Davies County are under a precautionary boil water advisory. The advisory affects customers along County Road 875 North to County Road 1200 North, including County Road 900 East and areas east of County Road 900 East to County Road 1100 East. Customers should boil all drinking and cooking water for 5 minutes before use, and the advisory will remain in effect until further notice. 20th Century Chevy Car Fest is set for this weekend at Eastside Park. Shane Matthews with the club says the exotics are coming back again to this year's show.
2: We've got everything from a Corvette or two to a Mustang up to I think the Lamborghini's going to be back again this year, if anybody's seen that lime green Lamborghini, to a couple of Porsche supercars, I think a GT40, a Viper race car, so a lot of cool ones coming in for that as well.
1: The cruise will leave the park Saturday night at 5:30 p.m.
2: We're going to open the gates around 2:30, so registration 2:30 to 5 on Saturday. Like they say, registration closes at 5 because we have to kick off at 5:30. So anybody that comes in, it's $20, and that gets you a Saturday cruise as well as a show on Sunday. $20 for the weekend and a meal for everybody in your car.
1: Make plans to come out and enjoy CarFest this weekend at Eastside Park. The show will be all day on Sunday with hundreds of awards and 19 special awards. Tune in for live coverage from the park all weekend on Memories 107.9. A semi-fire brought emergency crews to northbound I-69 near mile marker 76 in Davies County yesterday morning. Dispatch records say smoke was coming from the trailer, which had been disconnected from the cab. The fire was quickly knocked down and two rear tires on the trailer were found burned. The trailer was empty and moved off the roadway while a repair crew was called to replace the damaged tires. A groundbreaking ceremony will be held today for the new Pride's Creek Apartments development in Petersburg. The project will include 64 market-rate apartments, 32 one-bedroom units, and 32 two-bedroom units at 4225 North Buchta Drive. Construction is expected to begin this month. Rental rates and a completion date have not yet been announced. And we have one obituary. Zetta Loniker of Lagodi passed away on Monday. A funeral service will be Saturday at 10 a.m. at Providence Mennonite Church in Montgomery, with burial to follow in the church cemetery. Visitation will be Friday from 4 to 7 p.m. at Providence Mennonite Church, and again the day of service on Saturday from 9 to 9:45 a.m. Zetta Loniker was 94 years old. And that's a look at news on the Razor 94.5. You can read the full news stories at razor945.com.
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4: Good afternoon, everyone. Here's your latest forecast from the ABK Flooring and Weather Center. Partly sunny, can't roll out a couple scattered storms today. Highs mid-90s. Tonight, partly cloudy down to 72. Tomorrow, partly sunny, 95 again. We're looking at partly sunny, 92 on Friday, and the same thing on Saturday. And that's your latest forecast. I'm WTWO meteorologist Jesse Walk.
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0: around Daviess County. 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
1: They're funny. I love them all.
0: And much better to wake up to than that stupid alarm.

0: Jonathan Cain has hinted that these shows coming up in November in San Francisco will be his last. He's supposed to play through 2027. They've got shows in 2027. I don't know. I think the band is ready to get rid of him anyway. Bye, Jonathan. Hey, it's Greg Stone. We've got the Daily Haircut on the way. We'll go back to 1985 for this Southern California band's second record. And we'll also play you the Stones when we return.
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3: Good afternoon, everyone. Here's your latest forecast from the ABK Flooring Weather Center. Partly sunny, can't roll out a couple scattered storms today. Highs mid-90s. Tonight, partly cloudy down to 72. Tomorrow, partly sunny, 95 again. We're looking at partly sunny, 92 on Friday, and the same thing on Saturday. And that's your latest forecast. I'm WTWO meteorologist Jesse Walk.
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0: Off their second record, Invasion of Your Privacy, that takes us back to 1985, a top 40 hit for Rat. Matter of fact, it hit number 40 on the Billboard Hot 100 back in 85. The Daily Haircut on the Greg Stone Show. Still dealing with my stupid Facebook page. Let me tell you, Meta, the U.S. government only wishes it had security like Meta does. I can't get in. They don't like my face. They don't like my computer. They don't like me. You know what I'm talking about. We'll come back to The Rock. I've got some Social D and some Van Halen for you when we return.
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3: Well, that's all

0: storms today, highs mid-90s. Tonight, partly cloudy down to 72. Tomorrow, partly sunny, 95 again. We're looking at partly sunny, 92 on Friday, and the same thing on Saturday. And that's your latest forecast. I'm WTWO meteorologist Jesse Wong.
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0: Classic Van Halen on the program today as we learn some new. That's right, it's time for the word of the day.
1: English, do you speak it?
0: Well, we're about to find out. Today's word is a noun.
2: Facsimile.
0: Everybody knows what that means. 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
3: 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I'm Lena Jones from Plymouth High School.
4: And I'm Whitman Horton from Crawfordsville High School. 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
5: 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This is believing in high schools. This is your IHSAA.
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11: Good afternoon, everyone. Here's your latest forecast from the ABK Flooring Weather Center. Partly sunny, can't roll out a couple scattered storms today. Highs mid-90s. Tonight, partly cloudy down to 72. Tomorrow, partly sunny, 95 again. We're looking at partly sunny, 92 on Friday, and the same thing on Saturday. And that's your latest forecast. I'm WTWO meteorologist Jesse Walk.
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1: 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Davies County Rural Water customers in parts of northern Davies County are under a precautionary boil water advisory. The advisory affects customers along County Road 875 North to County Road 1200 North, including County Road 900 East and areas east of County Road 900 East to County Road 1100 East. Customers should boil all drinking and cooking water for 5 minutes before use, and the advisory will remain in effect until further notice. 20th Century Chevy Car Fest is set for this weekend at Eastside Park. Shane Matthews with the club says the exotics are coming back again to this year's show.
2: We've got everything from a Corvette or two to a Mustang up to the Lamborghini's going to be back again this year. If anybody's seen that lime green Lamborghini, to a couple of Porsche supercars, I think a GT40, a Viper race car. So a lot of cool ones coming in for that as well.
1: The crews will leave the park Saturday night at 5:30 p.m.
2: We're going to open the gates around 2:30, so registration 2:30 to 5 on Saturday. Like they say, registration closes at 5 because we have to kick off at 5:30. So anybody that comes in, it's $20, and that gets you a Saturday cruise as well as a show on Sunday. $20 for the weekend and a meal for everybody in your car.
1: Make plans to come out and enjoy CarFest this weekend at Eastside Park. The show will be all day on Sunday with hundreds of awards and 19 special awards. Tune in for live coverage from the park all weekend on Memories 107.9. A semi-fire brought emergency crews to northbound I-69 near mile marker 76 in Davies County yesterday morning. Dispatch records say smoke was coming from the trailer, which had been disconnected from the cab. The fire was quickly knocked down and two rear tires on the trailer were found burned. The trailer was empty and moved off the roadway while a repair crew was called to replace the damaged tires. A groundbreaking ceremony will be held today for the new Pride's Creek Apartments development in Petersburg. The project will include 64 market-rate apartments, 32 one-bedroom units, and 32 two-bedroom units at 4225 North Buchta Drive. Construction is expected to begin this month. Rental rates and a completion date have not yet been announced. And we have one obituary. Zetta Loniker of Lagodi passed away on Monday. A funeral service will be Saturday at 10 a.m. at Providence Mennonite Church in Montgomery, with burial to follow in the church cemetery. Visitation will be Friday from 4 to 7 p.m. at Providence Mennonite Church, and again the day of service on Saturday from 9 to 9:45 a.m. Zetta Loniker was 94 years old. And that's a look at news on The Razor 94.5. You can read the full news stories at razor945.com.
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4: Here is your weather forecast from the ABK Flooring Weather Center for this evening. Slight chance of showers and possibly thunderstorm tonight, mostly clear otherwise, with a low of 74. Sunny and hot for Thursday with an afternoon high, 96 degrees. Heat index values as high as 101. A 20% chance of showers and thunderstorms in the overnight tomorrow night, otherwise partly cloudy with a low 73. And Friday, slight chance of showers and thunderstorms, mostly sunny and hot with a high near 92.
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13: Here is your weather forecast from the ABK Flooring Weather Center for this evening. Slight chance of showers and possibly thunderstorm tonight. Mostly clear otherwise with a low of 74. Sunny and hot for Thursday with an afternoon high 96 degrees. Heat index values as high as 101. A 20% chance of showers and thunderstorms in the overnight tomorrow night. Otherwise partly cloudy with a low 73. And Friday, slight chance of showers and thunderstorms. Mostly sunny and hot with a high near 92.
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0: stuff. If there's an important document, I don't have it. I'm a constant disappointment to the DMV. Sir, do you have your social security card? I haven't seen that in 30 years. Sir, it's an important document. Well, then you guys shouldn't have printed it on a gum wrapper. Okay, at least the passport people made a book out of their thing. It's got pages and a cover, and yes, I lost that one too, but I shouldn't have. Sir, do you have your birth certificate? My birth certificate? That document is 54 years old. I also don't have the Declaration of Independence.
1: 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Give me a few moments and we'll get back to the rock. You're listening to the Greg Stone Show with Stone Temple Pilots and some Metallica headed your way.
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4: Here is your weather forecast from the ABK Flooring Weather Center for this evening. Slight chance of showers and possibly thunderstorm tonight, mostly clear otherwise, with a low of 74. Sunny and hot for Thursday with an afternoon high, 96 degrees. Heat index values as high as 101. A 20% chance of showers and thunderstorms in the overnight tomorrow night, otherwise partly cloudy with a low 73. And Friday, slight chance of showers and thunderstorms, mostly sunny and hot with a high near 92.
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Peter Frampton on the Greg Stone Show. Going to bust out some Def Leppard for you. They've got a box set coming out. That's right, called Volume 4 on the 13th of November. It will be released. They covered the Beatles' Revolution for a TV commercial a few years ago, but it never came to fruition. They're going to release the new box set with that track, which I happen to have for you right here. Here's Def Leppard doing the Beatles. A little taste on the Greg Stone Show.

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5: Here is your weather forecast from the ABK Flooring Weather Center for this evening. Slight chance of showers and possibly thunderstorm tonight, mostly clear otherwise, with a low of 74. Sunny and hot for Thursday with an afternoon high, 96 degrees. Heat index values as high as 101. A 20% chance of showers and thunderstorms in the overnight tomorrow night, otherwise partly cloudy, with a low 73. And Friday, slight chance of showers and thunderstorms, mostly sunny and hot, with a high near 92.
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0: Love that band. There's my other favorite Canadian trio, Triumph, and Fight the Good Fight on the Greg Stone Show. 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Stone Cold Fact or a bunch of stony baloney. 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
9: Here is your weather forecast from the ABK Flooring Weather Center for this evening. Slight chance of showers and possibly thunderstorm tonight. Mostly clear otherwise with a low of 74. Sunny and hot for Thursday with an afternoon high 96 degrees. Heat index values as high as 101. A 20% chance of showers and thunderstorms in the overnight tomorrow night. Otherwise partly cloudy with a low 73. And Friday, slight chance of showers and thunderstorms. Mostly sunny and hot with a high near 92.
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0: 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And that's just the music.
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0: There's the police on the Greg Stone Show as we wrap it up. Stone Cold Factor, a bunch of stony baloney that it would take some 179 espresso shots to kill you. That's right, because caffeine can kill you, and that is a stone cold fact. Depending on your weight, approximately 179 espresso shots would be enough caffeine to kill you, but I don't think your body will let you drink that much. You'll start puking. Let me add that sound effect to your afternoon, huh? Wait till you get home. We'll come back. I've got Boston and some Billy Squire for you next.
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3: Here is your weather forecast from the ABK Flooring Weather Center for this evening. Slight chance of showers and possibly thunderstorm tonight, mostly clear otherwise, with a low of 74. Sunny and hot for Thursday with an afternoon high, 96 degrees. Heat index values as high as 101. A 20% chance of showers and thunderstorms in the overnight tomorrow night, otherwise partly cloudy, with a low 73. And Friday, slight chance of showers and thunderstorms, mostly sunny and hot, with a high near 92.
4: 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And we're damn good at our job.

0: Billy Squire on your hump day. You're listening to the Greg Stone Show. Thank you for that. And coming up, we've got people in the neighborhood to meet. We're going back to Florida. Couldn't stay away for too long because that's where all the good stuff happens. That's right, people of Earth. Plus music from Ozzy and some Aerosmith on the way.
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1: Here is your weather forecast from the ABK Flooring Weather Center for this evening. Slight chance of showers and possibly thunderstorm tonight. Mostly clear otherwise with a low of 74. Sunny and hot for Thursday with an afternoon high 96 degrees. Heat index values as high as 101. A 20% chance of showers and thunderstorms in the overnight tomorrow night. Otherwise partly cloudy with a low 73. And Friday, slight chance of showers and thunderstorms. Mostly sunny and hot with a high near 92.
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1: I want you to want me.

0: All right. Well, I can't believe how normal today's story sounds. 22-year-old man in Florida crashed his truck Sunday morning while attempting to put on deodorant, the stick kind. No injuries were reported, including the driver, which was fortunate because his truck slammed into a concrete barrier and came to rest right on top of it. Driver was not arrested but was cited for careless driving. The Florida Highway Patrol is also reminding drivers to stay focused behind the wheel because any distraction can cause an accident with some serious implications. I won't be coming into work. I had a deodorant disaster today, boss. Yeah, it must be a slow day in Florida if that's the story.
1: Surprise.
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4: 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Here is your weather forecast from the ABK Flooring Weather Center for this evening. Slight chance of showers and possibly thunderstorm tonight, mostly clear otherwise, with a low of 74. Sunny and hot for Thursday with an afternoon high, 96 degrees. Heat index values as high as 101. A 20% chance of showers and thunderstorms in the overnight tomorrow night, otherwise partly cloudy, with a low 73. And Friday, slight chance of showers and thunderstorms, mostly sunny and hot, with a high near 92.
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0: Well, I got a good reason for you to take the bus. 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Yeah, right. Everything has a freaking day. Sit With a Stranger Day.
1: It's National Sit With a Stranger Day. Afraid you won't know what to say? Try one of these totally harmless conversation starters.
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